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0: Wanna be like a lion. Telling you right now. Like a lion. 28 minutes making us way up to the 10 o'clock hour. That's how we do right here on WFM Radio 93.3, 93.9. We're inside your first hour. And you guys know how we normally do 10 on Mondays. That's strictly old school. We take you back, yeah? Yeah, boy. Giving you all the big ones, yeah? All the jams, sir. All the way up to midnight, yeah? By the way, how was y'all weekend this weekend? I hope y'all got a chance to go to church or so. Yeah?
1: While the daughter them whining, the rude boy them tripping.
0: Our number one, don't forget, send me a WhatsApp message, 440-4933. 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Let me know where you guys are locking up from, yeah? And nice and easy inside our number one.
1: And in the ear that a jockey fashion, lock out your body that a water pump.
0: Shout out to my Montreal team locked in from early, yeah? 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

What are we going to shut it down, yeah? What do you mean shut it down? But your final segment, yeah? The Rock You Style Midnight, yeah? Nice and easy. We're doing this together as one. Until midnight, of course, yeah?

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on the first class flight to me, she came from Texas. She done in my pockets, fat that little bitch, it look like precious. She told me that she had sex and a long time can't feel like Tetris. We poppin' together, you know I ain't hiding you. You argue with me, I ain't trippin' cause I get to spend more time with you. I really protecting your heart, there's a reason I really be lying to you.

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This is WeFM.

some church in here. No matter what they do. Yeah. Jesus, my life is in.

thank you for your goodness, your mercy, and your provision. Thank you for the wonderful opportunity you give to me to see another day, and each of us who are listening. God, we are hearing because you have given us a beautiful opportunity to worship and to praise you once again. May your grace and your mercy be over us, be our home, our families, your protection, we ask, over our vehicles as we drive. Lord, for the many who are waking up this morning feeling unwanted, feeling that nobody cares about them, and the person on the verge of committing suicide, the person who don't know where the next meal is coming from, thinking, Lord, that this is it. Lord, I know that you are the great provider. For that mother who struggling to feed her children this morning, and deep inside she feel a sense of hopelessness, I pray that you give her hope. You are a great God. You see us far better than we see ourselves. You understand us far than we understand ourselves. And I just cover, Lord, everyone that is listening in the name of Jesus Christ of Nazareth this morning. I pray for clarity of thought, of mind, of action. I pray, Father, that your inner peace, Lord, your Son, Jesus Christ, that died on the cross of Calvary, take possession, control of our lives, and enable us, Lord, to be drawn into a better, deeper, and personal relationship with you. Forgive me and forgive each of the person who's struggling, oh God, in any way, that have done things or said things they shouldn't. May this day be one of blessings. May this day be one of clarity, openness of mind. I give myself to you as you have taught us to pray. Our Father who art in heaven, hallowed be thy name, thy kingdom come, thy will be done on earth as it is in heaven. Give us this day our daily bread, and forgive us our trespasses, as we forgive those who trespass against us, and lead us not into temptation, but deliver us from all evil. For thine is the kingdom, the power, and the glory, forever and ever. Amen. Good morning to you, wherever you are, throughout the length and breadth of Grenada, Carrickwin, and Pity Martinique. It is a pleasure once more to be with you. For those of you waking up, yeah, and Coles Gap, good morning to you. Yeah, what's up, folks? We're all waking up there in the valley. Yeah, that's part where I spent my life, very early in my life. Went to Cali's Government School, Granan's IRC School. You know, I thought of things happening in my life. I spent time there, but most of my time and my life was spent between Marion, Galavini. Yeah, I know, living in Munjalu, you know, that's nice. Beautiful view, I must say. Jealous Mountain, Munjalu. It's a great place to be. I do not know where you are and what is going on with you, but I hope you find time to worship. And today, if you can plan on going to church on Saturday or Sunday, that's a good thing. Make the time to go into the house of God and praise him and worship him. It's a beautiful, beautiful, beautiful thing. And I wanted to also take this opportunity to thank all of you who came out at Marion Plainfield on Sunday. Thank you so much for being there as you have listened to my inaugural political speech, as I would say, sharing my own thoughts about where I believe our constituency and country should be going. It is a pleasure to be able to give myself to service. And for those of you who think, Pastor Simon, leave church. No, I have not. I have not left my relationship with God. I have not left serving God and going to church on a Sunday. I am with the Emmanuel Baptist Church in Calavini. Just about 35 of us out of there. So you could come join us on a Sunday morning. You want to come and see where I am? Come to Emmanuel Baptist Church in Calavini. Service begins at 9:30.
every Sunday morning. It would be a pleasure to, you know, have you with us. Matter of fact, we start a course called entitled Experiencing God, happening twice a month. The course is not going to last. It's 13 weeks is the course, but you're going to go for 13 to 26 because we're doing it twice a month. So you can come there and be a part of that and see what I'm doing in this beautiful church where I got saved and, you know, give my life to Christ, got baptized, were called into ministry. It's beautiful. So I say to persons, you say what you do not know. The beauty about my life is I have a life that of service, dedication, commitment to God, not to any person, not to a church, not to a denomination, not to a political party. It is to God. And because I serve God in the way that I do, where whatever I do, wherever I go, it is a beautiful thing. And I do hope each of you look at your own life and reflect and know what you want and where you want to go, but also what God wants for you. You must know your purpose. You must know your purpose. That is important to you. Because when you know your purpose, you don't get swayed easily by individuals who want to take you down some rabbit hole. You know, no, I'm not going there. No, that's not where I need to be. No, I should not respond to that. I will not respond to that. And today may be a day you may be tested. You know, person may say things or try to do something to you, but always remember, be in control of your situation. Do not let your situation get in control of you. So thank you for being with me. Thank you for the opportunity to share God's word with you. I have some great music and worship here out of Africa. Yeah, I start with a beautiful song. Yeah, the rhythm of Africa, I call it. I'm sure as you listen, your life would be blessed. This is Morning Glory. I am Pastor Stanford Simon.

0: experience. This is the Bible reading from the book of Hebrews, chapter 3.
1: Therefore, holy brethren, partakers of the heavenly calling, consider the apostle and high priest of our confession, Christ Jesus, who was faithful to him who appointed him, as Moses also was faithful in all his house. For this one has been counted worthy of more glory than Moses, inasmuch as he who built the house has more honor than the house. For every house is built by someone, but he who built all things is God. And Moses indeed was faithful in all his house as a servant, for a testimony of those things which would be spoken afterward. But Christ as a son over his own house, whose house we are, if we hold fast the confidence and the rejoicing of the hope firm to the end. Therefore, as the Holy Spirit says, today, if you will hear his voice, do not harden your hearts, as in the rebellion in the day of trial in the wilderness, where your fathers tested me, tried me, and saw my works 40 years. Therefore I was angry with that generation, and said, they always go astray in their heart, and they have not known my ways. So I swore in my wrath, they shall not enter my rest. Beware, brethren, lest there be in any of you an evil heart of unbelief in departing from the living God. But exhort one another daily, while it is called today, lest any of you be hardened through the deceitfulness of sin. For we have become partakers of Christ, if we hold the beginning of our confidence steadfast to the end. While it is said, today, if you will hear his voice, do not harden your hearts as in the rebellion. For who, having heard, rebelled? Indeed, was it not all who came out of Egypt, led by Moses? Now with whom was he angry 40 years? Was it not with those who sinned, whose corpses fell in the wilderness? And to whom did he swear that they would not enter his rest, but to those who did not obey? So we see that they could not enter in because of unbelief.
2: Of the flesh.

0: people are looking for a way to connect with the supernatural. The question is, which side of the supernatural are they connecting with? Keep listening to the real and living God, Jesus Christ. After all, if you're going to communicate with the supernatural, you might as well speak to the being who is the most powerful of them all.
1: Hey, you ready for some old-time gospel?

The Lord is my light and my salvation. Whom shall I fear? The Lord is the stronghold of my life. Of whom shall I be afraid? Psalm chapter 27, verse 1. Well, the answer is no one. You don't have to be afraid of anyone. And you don't have to stop listening to SGBC because we have programming 24 hours a day, 7 days a week. Stay with us.

When I think about the power of God, the opportunity he has given to me through the years, how he has kept me and sustained me, I'm reminded of the passage of scripture in Joshua chapter 24, verse 15, that speak deeply to the heart of the matter. For we at times forget what God has done for us so many times. We release ourselves in a place where we cannot become who God wants us to be. And we long for that deep relationship with him, but deep inside we have yet to allow him to take total control of our lives. These words are spoken in the book of Joshua chapter 24 verse 15. And if it seems evil to you to serve the Lord, choose for yourself this day whom you will serve, whether the gods which your fathers serve that were on the other side of the river, or the gods of the Amorites in whose land you dwell. But as for me and my house, we will serve the Lord. These are strong and powerful words. You have to decide which God you're serving. For many of you have different gods that you have placed in your life. There is the God of money. There is the God of wealth. There is the God of your home, of your children, of your car, of your job. There are different gods you have created in your life. And many of you not really coming to grips with the reality that you need to decide which God you're going to serve. I am serving the God who created the heaven and the earth, who sent his only begotten Son, Jesus Christ, to die on the cross of Calvary for my sin and for your sin. I've trusted in him because he has given me a clear opportunity to know him. As for me and my house, we will serve the Lord. And if it seems evil to you to serve the Lord, and for some of you that's how it feels, is evil, is not good, you're not attending church, some of you have backslidden, you no longer reserve that beautiful place in your heart for him. Joshua said, choose for yourself this day whom you will serve, whether the gods which your fathers served that were on the other side of the river, or the gods of the Amorites in whose land you dwell. But as for me and my house, we will serve the Lord. Joshua chapter 24, verse 15. Decide for yourself who God you're serving. Do you know the God Elohim, the creator of the heaven and earth? If you yet to know him, I'm not talking about your church, your denomination, your religion. I'm talking about a personal, deep relationship with the Almighty God, Jehovah, the God who give you life, who give me life, and want to be the God of your life. Who God are you serving today? What is your God? What is the God in your life? Who is controlling you? I'm not sure, but I want to challenge you today to serve him who created all things, Jehovah Elohim, the God who sent his only begotten Son, Jesus Christ, to die on the cross of Calvary for your sin and my sin. Serve him today. Have a blessed day as you reflect on these words.

Good morning, good morning, good morning, good morning. And all the folks are waking up in planes. How are you doing? Moya, good morning. And in the midst of all of you, Sally, good morning. Sally, good morning. Roses, good morning. How are you? Hey, the folks in Sotez. How are you? This town of Sotez. Good morning, Mr. Lalse. Good morning to you, to all the fishermen heading out in the Bay Mauche. Good morning, you know what I mean? The joy of being alive is being alive. There are many who went to bed and did not wake up this morning. If you hear me, it means that you are alive. I am so happy and delighted for the opportunity here to be with you this morning. Hey, for those of you who missed it on Sunday, you should go online, Mikey Live, and look at the live launch there of my candidacy there, and share it. Share your thoughts. It's okay. Whether it's your field in a particular, that's okay. But just don't say that I leave the church, because that have absolutely no truth to it. And if somebody's saying that is absolutely no truth, turn up at Emmanuel Baptist Church on Sunday morning. You find me there preaching and doing what I love to do. I say, but you retire. Yes, from St. George's Baptist Church. Yeah, I move. I'm St. George's Baptist. Pastor Beckford is there now. I'm in a little church in California called Emmanuel Baptist Church. About 35 of us there on a Sunday morning, sometime 25. And you know what? We're having a great time of worship. And the future look great. Excited about it, as I'm excited about serving this country politically in every way. You know, it is. You know, the problem, I think, with a lot of people, they don't understand, you know, once a pastor is not pastoring a church, or he says he's out of a church, he's no longer a pastor, that have no truth to it. You know what I mean? So, you know, give God thanks. You know, pray for me. You know, we had to pray for me, especially you Christians over there who are finding every negative thing to say negative about me. What wrong with all you? I mean, what wrong with believers? You know, you should be praying for me and helping hold my hand and lifting me up, that God would strengthen and sustain me. But no, you're finding other ways to start with your own save and say all kind of nasty thing about me, which is not true anyway. What do you get out of that? What do you get out of not only me saying nasty things with anybody? I don't see the joy in that. I don't see satisfaction in that. I don't see peace in that. I don't see, you know, a sense of accomplishment in that. At the end of the day, what have you accomplished, man? I'm up and about this morning. I finish. I do something very good already. You know, I give you a good word to go with, a good encouragement. I'm heading to work where I have men working and going to look after them. And I'm just going to have a beautiful day. My dear friend Terrence Bain, yeah, he's leaving back for Tobago this morning. Hey, good morning, Terrence Bain. He's a good man. Oh, Lord, I love this guy. I enjoyed him sing and minister. He's just a beautiful guy who just shares God's word in an awesome way, and that is a really, really, really, really wonderful thing. But I'm thankful, so I could pray. Let us pray. I want to pray now, man. I feel like praying. I want to pray now. Father, in the name of Jesus, I thank you for who you are. Thank you for your word. Thank you for the joy you give to me this morning that I feel in my heart. I know, Lord, there are individuals who are feeling this joy this morning, going to leave the house excited because, God, you have just put a word in their spirit. Lord, you have just given them an encouragement in the name of Jesus Christ of Nazareth. The enemy have a plan for them, but you have a bigger plan, God, that is beyond the enemy, that he cannot touch them. He cannot destroy them. Lord, I pray for that mother this morning, God, who's saying, Lord, I have to take my child to the hospital or to the doctor. I do not have the money. God, I pray that you'll provide for her, provide her needs according to your riches in glory. And your riches is all over. I know you'll provide for her. That businessman or businesswoman, Lord, looking for the cash flow this morning to pay some bills in the name of Jesus, I pray, Lord, you will provide it for them. I declare that over their life, over their home, over their family today, Lord. I just pray over this country. I come against gambling in the name of Jesus. That is destructive to our people, Lord. It's destructive to our young people, to our homes and our families.
families. I pray, oh God, you minister to the hearts of your people in a special way that is drifting farther and farther away from you. I just cover this nation. I just pray, oh God, your blessing, your guidance, your protection, and your wisdom over it. Lord, I thank you for who you are. Thank you for what you have done, what you continue to do. I give you praise. I give you glory. I give you honor. And I join, Lord, with every person this morning who can say amen and amen and amen and amen. God bless you.

Hey, God is magnificent, he's glorious. I tell you what, I'm on my feet this morning. I love African music, it's very nice. Good morning to all the Africans here in Grenada, to all the African students and professors. Good morning to you. I want you to know that God have a marvelous work to do in your life, and he want to take you to another level of experience. And so I want you to write your own story. Stop allowing other people to write your story, because you know, people write your story for you, that does mess you up, make things difficult for you. And so in the midst of it, you get to a place where you can't do anything because of what people want to say about you and do for you. Why not think of yourself as a brand, you know, Megan, as a brand, a black woman, a brand. You are a brand, and begin to do something very unique and special with your life this week. Begin to change the way you think, the way you act, the way you behave, and if you think about it. And we also need to be mindful of this special with your life this week. Begin to change the way you think, the way you act, the way you behave, and if you think about it. And we also need to be

0: us, O Lord, to be mindful of what is happening in our world out there, and be thankful to God for our country, for where we are. We need to be thankful. Let's be thankful for the country we have and what we have. You know, we sometimes condemn and find fault and do everything else, but let us be thankful and very guard what we have in Grenada, all right? God's blessings on you and your family as you go. I thank God for you. Know that Atrium Killers out there, they'll do everything possible to destroy you or your dreams. Do not allow them to. Hold your head up, your shoulders up. Go then, be the best you can. And let us go in the peace of God. I love you, God. Love you far more. I wish you a great week, an exciting week, a beautiful week in every way. I invite you, go to our website, sgbcgrenada.com. Also, go to our Facebook page. Like the page, share the page with someone. These programs are uploaded there, and I'm grateful. Come join us at the St. George's Baptist Church on Sunday morning. It'll be a pleasure, a joy to have you with us. And also, make a financial contribution helping the St. George's Baptist Church to complete its building, but also to continue to do ministry here in this beautiful country of ours, Grenada. I am so happy to have this opportunity to share the morning with you. When the beast graced, let's hear for our Lord.
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2: So many people are looking for a way to connect with the supernatural. The question is, which side of the supernatural are they connecting with? Real and living God, Jesus Christ. After all, if you're going to communicate with the supernatural, you might as well speak to the being who is the most powerful of them all.

By the authority of heaven, they will not follow you anymore. You have cried long enough. You have endured silently. But this is your moment of divine interruption. Because where the Spirit of the Lord is, there is freedom. And today, every chain

Listen. There are battles you didn't start, chains you didn't create. But today, by the authority of heaven, they will not follow you anymore. You have cried long enough. You have endured silently. But this is your moment of divine interruption. Because where the Spirit of the Lord is, there is freedom. And today, every chain must break.

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1: The sun sets free. 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
0: Family, good morning. Good morning, everybody.
1: You are not bound.
0: You had a great day yesterday.
1: You are not limited anymore.
0: You had a great night rest.
1: Freedom is your portion.
0: I did have. Wonderful.
1: Generational struggle.
0: Hope you slept like a baby.
1: Trying to define.
0: I did, man. The Most High God has given us another day, which we call Tuesday, the 19th already of the month of May. Are you celebrating life? Are you celebrating your birthday? Are you celebrating your wedding anniversary? Hey, whatever the celebration may be, man, you have your knees. Get done. Thank God for everything He has done for you so far, man. And continue to do. Today's another one for you to break the chain. Let go the link holding your back. Success not in your reach. Break away from it, man.
1: Every

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You know what? 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That's your mindset today. 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Whatever happens, I'm just going to pray about it today. 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

0: minutes gone past 6 o'clock. Carrie Kwan, P.T. Martin, good morning to you, the Caribbean, the world at large.
1: Who can be against us?
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1: In the freedom.
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1: Moment of breakthrough. It's broken. It's over. You're free now.
0: We hear Lacqua Brothers.
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1: 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The new account number is also in the app under the balances tab or at the top of any recent Grenleg bill. I entered my new account number and the total amount due on my most recent bill, then filled out the profile information and subscription sections. They sent me an email to create a password and sign in. 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

0: We really try and help every single morning for you to check yourself. Those words are powerful.
1: Most people believe strength is proven by how well they can influence, correct, or dominate others. They measure power by how many people listen to them, obey them, or adjust their behavior to meet their expectations. But that belief is fundamentally flawed. The greatest form of mastery is not external, it is internal. It is not about controlling environments, conversations, or people. It is about governing your own mind, your own emotions, and your own responses. You can command a room and still be a slave to irritation. You can influence thousands and still be controlled by a single negative comment. That is not power. That is dependency disguised as authority. True power begins the moment you no longer need others to behave a certain way for you to remain at peace. The reality is simple. You will never control everyone. People will misunderstand you, disagree with you, disrespect you, and sometimes even provoke you intentionally. If your emotional state is tied to their behavior, then your life will always be unstable. You will constantly rise and fall based on who said what, who did what, and who failed to meet your expectations. That is not living, that is reacting. Self-mastery requires a shift in perspective. Instead of asking, how do I make them change? You begin asking, how do I remain unchanged in the face of this? That question alone separates the emotionally immature from the emotionally powerful. Because when you focus on mastering yourself, you reclaim authority over your inner world. Your emotions are signals, not commands. They are indicators of what is happening within you, but they should never dictate your actions. Anger may rise, frustration may knock at your door, irritation may attempt to take hold, but none of these feelings have the right to control your behavior unless you surrender to them. The disciplined individual understands this. They feel everything, but they are not ruled by anything. They have trained themselves to pause in moments where others would react instantly. And in that pause lies their power. Because when you pause, you create space between stimulus and response. And in that space, you get to choose who you will be. Many people skip that space. They react immediately, speak carelessly, and act impulsively. Later, they regret their words, their tone, their decisions. But by then, the damage is already done. Self-mastery teaches you to value that moment of pause more than the temporary satisfaction of reacting. You must also recognize that trying to control others is often rooted in insecurity. When you feel the need to correct every behavior, challenge every opinion, or respond to every offense, it reveals an internal instability. But when you are grounded, when you are secure in who you are, you do not feel threatened by every external action. You do not feel the need to prove yourself in every situation. There is a calm confidence in the person who has mastered themselves. They do not rush to respond. They do not get easily offended. They do not allow others to pull them into unnecessary conflicts. Not because they are passive, but because they are intentional. Self-mastery also requires emotional responsibility. You must stop blaming others for how you feel. No one can make you angry without your permission. They can trigger something, yes, but the reaction is yours. And once you accept that responsibility, you gain the ability to change it. This is where true freedom begins. When you no longer depend on others to act right for you to feel right, you become independent emotionally. Your peace is no longer fragile. It is no longer conditional. It becomes a constant, something you carry within you regardless of external circumstances. Understand this clearly. The world does not reward those who react. It rewards those who remain steady. In every environment, whether personal or professional, the person who maintains composure has the advantage. They think clearer, decide better, and lead stronger. So instead of investing your energy into controlling people, invest it into refining yourself. Strengthen your patience, sharpen your awareness, deepen your understanding. Because when you truly master yourself, you will realize something powerful. You no longer need to control anyone else. Most people believe that offense is something that happens to them automatically, as if it is an unavoidable reaction wired into their nature. But that belief is not only inaccurate, it is dangerous. Because the moment you think offense is automatic, you surrender your power to everyone around you. You begin to live at the mercy of other people's words, attitudes, and behaviors. And that is not strength, that is emotional dependency. The truth is, offense is always presented, but it is never imposed. It is an invitation, not a command. Someone may speak harshly to you, disrespect you, misunderstand you, or even try to provoke you, but none of these actions have the authority to control your internal state unless you grant them access. And that access is given through your agreement to be offended. Think about this carefully. Two people can experience the same situation, hear the same words, face the same insult, yet one walks away unbothered while the other carries anger for hours, days, or even years. The difference is not in what was said or done. The difference is in the decision each person made internally. One chose to absorb it, the other chose to release it. This means your emotional response is not controlled by external events, but by internal interpretation. What you tell yourself about what happened determines how you feel about it. If you interpret someone's behavior as a personal attack, you will feel offended. But if you interpret it as a reflection of their own limitations, their own immaturity, or their own lack of awareness, the emotional weight begins to disappear. You must come to a place where you refuse to internalize everything that is external. Not every comment deserves your attention. Not every opinion deserves your energy. Not every action deserves your reaction. Wisdom is knowing what to ignore. When you understand that offense is optional, you begin to operate from a position of control.
0: Words of wisdom. If you only listen and put them into practice, not every fight worth fighting. Not every question needs an answer. Sometimes we seek help from the wrong person or the wrong people. Sometimes we take our complaints, our anger, to the wrong platform. In anger, take a breath. Because a lot of us who act in anger, after 1 or 2 days has passed, we regret what we did, what we said, what we posted, and the list goes on. Tell me, 95% of the times, the person who goes to the police station and make a report first, they are the one that loses the case. The person who goes to the police station first loses the case.

judge maker made that decision. When you hear it on one side, you believe that one side, right? But it's when you heard the other side, then you'll be able to decipher what to take, what to leave out. And then you'll make a clear judgment. Those words are powerful. Live by them. This is We in the Morning. It's just another gorgeous day. Good morning to all the police officers. Are you okay? Support each other. That's where strength lives, right? And support.

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1: The Grenada Solid Waste Management Authority has received additional support through the Recycle Organics Program, funded by Environment and Climate Change Canada, through the donation of a heavy-duty wood chipper to assist in organic waste processing. The equipment was officially handed over during a ceremony held at the Perseverance Landfill on Monday, May 4th, in observance of International Compost Awareness Week. The initiative forms part of ongoing efforts to reduce the growing volume of organic waste entering Grenada's landfills and to promote more sustainable waste management practices across the island. Organic material, including food scraps, grass, leaves, and agricultural waste, makes up a significant portion of our waste stream. When disposed of at our landfills, this waste contributes to methane emissions, a greenhouse gas linked to climate change. Communications manager at GSWMA, Myrna Julian, highlighted the increasing need for stronger waste diversion measures, noting that recent findings from a waste characterization study showed that organic waste entering the landfill has risen from approximately 25% to more than 30%. A key partner in these efforts is Grenada Grows, which has been working to divert organic material away from the Perseverance landfill through composting and sustainable waste processing. Since beginning operations in November 2025, the organization has diverted more than 121,000 pounds of organic waste from the landfill and developed 9 compost piles, helping to reduce pressure on Grenada's waste disposal systems. Grenada Grows converts organic material into nutrient-rich compost that can be used in agriculture and landscaping while also supporting broader environmental and climate resilience goals. By reducing the amount of biodegradable waste sent to the landfill, the initiative helps to cut methane emissions, improve soil health, and reduce dependence on imported fertilizers. According to founder of Grenada Grows, Dr. Jude Lynn Tellisford-Chuckley, the newly acquired wood chipper is expected to significantly improve Grenada Grows' processing capacity by allowing larger quantities of green waste to be broken down more efficiently for compost production. The equipment will initially be stationed at the organization's processing facility where compost is commercially produced. Local consultant Hayden Redhead noted that the addition of the wood chipper will strengthen Grenada Grows' ability to expand its operations and continue transforming into valuable resources. He also acknowledged the importance of collaboration among stakeholders in advancing sustainable waste management solutions for Grenada. The representative from the Ministry of Climate Resilience, Renewable Energy and the Environment also reaffirmed the ministry's support for initiatives aimed at diverting organic materials from landfills and encouraging the productive use of waste. The ministry emphasized the importance of maintaining partnerships and continuing efforts that contribute to national development, environmental protection, and climate resilience.
0: 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We thank you for listening and do hope you will join us again next time for another program. 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
5: 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It's Plead Your Cause. The number again is 437-4933. Please speak loudly, clearly. 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Good morning.
7: Good morning, Shaggy, and good morning, Grenada. This is from Minister Andy, the loving minister. Minister Andy, you need to walk to Montu. Please, and pay attention to Montu Road. It's mashing up. Shag, you have a blessing.
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1: Hey, good morning, Shaggy.
0: Hi.
1: Shaggy, this morning again, you know, we have seen something strange that happens in the diaspora. It's a form of bullying, and it exposes that kind of unprofessionality that you see coming from people that you should know better, or people who live in a society that should be more civilized or have respect for views, different views. And we see that kind of bullying. The NDC recently had a meet with the diaspora. And there was a guy, Mr. John, who asked a question. And the people at the head table wasn't the one who reacted angry. But it was the supporters. So when we say we're going and meet the diaspora, we know who we're going and meet. We're going and meet another group of supporters of the party, the ruling party. And these supporters out there doesn't understand what is going on the ground in Grenada. And they does not want you to ask questions that they feel going to question the credibility of the government. So they react and they disrespect democracy in such a way. In fact, the whole ambience of the thing was disrespected by the way these supporters get on. The level of arrogance and ignorance that they display was surprising and amazing to me. I thought these people was more knowledgeable of what's going on home. And they should be able to ask the hard questions to the Prime Minister and the team when they come out there. But in fact, they were only there to cheer and to clap and to bully those or anybody who asks a question that they find goes contrary. I am saying this type of politics, it started here in Grenada. People here had, inspired. And I am very sad to see. It's very sad that the people in the diaspora take that attitude up and hold it, especially the NDC supporters. It's so backward, and it is so full of arrogance and ignorance. People must understand that this country is not nobody owned and this person owned. The country belongs to all of us, and anytime people see things are not going right, they have the right to question it. And that privilege to question must always be that right. That privilege become a right to question anything that you find going contrary. And the answers, the people who are in charge should give good answers. But I want to congratulate the Prime Minister also in the way he did handle the matter. He did handle it as a smart lawyer. He did use his wisdom. Thank you, Shaggy.

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1: Good morning, Mr. Duncan, and to your listening audience.
0: Hi.
1: There's an issue that has been bothering me. Nice, I can't sleep. But probably the issues have been addressed already, but I don't look at television. I don't have a radio. And the little phone my daughter gave me 6 years ago, I'm not overloading it for it to conk out on me. So probably, as I said, it must have been addressed in different forums, but I need to get it out there so I can get the issue addressed for my personal peace of mind. You know, the Prime Minister gave householders the permission to plant at least 4 marijuana trees, but I was told, I'm subject to correction, I'm not an expert on cannabis, that for some users, cannabis can increase their appetite. For some, it can make them hallucinate. For some, it makes them sleep a lot. For some, it even increase libido. For some, it increase aggression. It's a mind-altering substance. It's a narcotic. But I am asking Prime Minister Deakin this morning, if there are measures in place for if this thing happens to people. Now, if you have 50,000 householders, it means at least one person in a house could be using cannabis in their own way, sometimes discriminately. And so if it increases aggression in somebody, in a family where some other members do not want it to be used there, you could see there could be violence and all kinds of things there. We see the violence in the society. In addition, if it makes people sleep, I don't know if Prime Minister Deakin could envisage that employers would be calling him and say, people are coming and fall asleep on their desk. How will he deal with low productivity in the nation? Again, the thing about it, I heard it makes some people eat a lot. So how will he deal with overeating, obesity? Did he tell them to plant at least 4 breadfruit trees alongside their marijuana tree? At least breadfruit yields a lot. You could feed the people. I've heard people make people hallucinate. In 30 years ago, I read a article in a Reader's Digest magazine. That magazine is printed in Canada, where this medical, in Canada, where this medical doctor say he used to use cannabis. He was smoking. He smoked before he goes to work in the hospital, and he was driving, and then suddenly he sees himself in a dance hall, and he's dancing away. He wake up in a hospital. What happened to him? He hallucinated. He end up over a cliff. I'm just bringing this points across to understand that if this thing's happening to people, if Prime Minister Deakin, by one stroke of his pen, giving every householder the permission to use cannabis in their own way, if he can deal with the social issues that it can have as a result of this indiscriminate use. Thank you, Mr. Duncan, for your time. For giving me the time. You have a wonderful day.

0: Morning time, hello.
1: Shaggy, good morning.
0: Morning.
1: I want to congratulate our very own Senate Minister Karen James on she has been selected as a 2026 Young Global Leader. And for this, we are very proud. And we say thank you and continue to do the work that you do on the big stage towards climate change. Indeed, Grenada is benefiting. Shaggy, I distinctly remember one of the first projects that the Prime Minister had after coming into office was a tree planting initiative, spices and other trees. Did we really remember that and took to that? We as adults and as everybody have a right to do, you know, whatever we're interested in. There are people who's not interested in planting marijuana at all. And that is our right. And having the law passed doesn't mean that everybody should go about planting or everybody would you know, smoke marijuana. Let us be objective. I just want to say to everyone, have a good day and a great week ahead. Thank you.
0: Okay.

0: at the tick this morning.
1: Morning, how are you doing today?
0: I'm doing well.
1: Shaggy, to the gentleman who is so obsessed with me and always jumping on my back, you're becoming a nuisance and stressing out being the typist. For information purposes only, shortly after I joined the bank, with the introduction of the computer, the bank discontinued the use of typewriters. That was since 1990. Typewriters became obsolete and all staff members was mandated or compelled to be computer literate and had to be trained and certified. And few of the typists were all absorbed into the mainstream of banking and all became bankers. So get your pack straight. The bank financed all our computer courses, which was conducted for 4 months on Saturdays, one by, I could call the names, Loretta Simon and Osmo Gall, assisted by one Mr. Hankey. Yeah, they made us computer literate and forget about typewriters. Let me again reiterate that shortly after joining the bank, typists and typewriters became obsolete due to the computer era. That was since 1990, and there was no typist. So again, stop trusting in the fact that I was typist and trying to belittle me and diminish my role in the bank. Finally, even though I was a cleaner in a bank, a cook in a bank, or made coffee or a janitor, there is dignity in all kinds of work. And as actors on live stage, we all have different roles to perform. If everybody were teachers, who would attend to the sick? Irrespective of job description, the key role here is maintaining professional standards. Give it all your best, and there must be zero tolerance for mediocrity, and always perform at your maximum. That's what's important. Not whether somebody's a cleaner in the bank or cooking the bank or whatever it is, when he's stressing on typists. When the bank got rid of typists so long in the computer era, whatever a job that people does in life, there's dignity in it. Nobody should be belittled or run down because of their job. So stop this nonsense, mister, and I tell you, get off my back. Put me down when you pick me up. And like I say, whatever somebody does, there's joy in it. You have to do it to the best of your ability. Would you like if your mother was a cleaner or whatever it is that somebody could jump on you? She's a cleaner. She's proud to be a cleaner because she in TV and she work in. That's the most important thing. And because of the bank today, I could cock up my foot and do nothing, right? And relax because the bank has been good to me. So I don't know what is your problem. Just leave me alone. Typists, they get up to typists how much years ago, right? And even though as a typist, there's dignity in work. That's like, I'm just leaving you with that. Whatever a person does in life, and that's what everybody, whether they're cleaning or they're cooking, there's dignity in it. You shouldn't be belittling somebody because they are this and that. Come on, man. Okay. You are Christian. Do better than that.
0: Okay.
1: Thank you, Shaggy. Have a great day.
0: You want to witness the FIFA World Cup this year? Of course, you can do that with Coca-Cola. Experience the excitement. Let me take this call. Morning.
2: Mr. Duncan, good morning. How are you?
0: I'm good. Thank God for life.
2: I'm okay. You know, it's amazing that I listen to the chat on the street. And he don't speak nothing about their political organization. Sunday, they had an endorsement with them. With the pastor organization. Sunday, they had an endorsement with them with the pastors.

0: safe. You have to meter behind NNP. That is the one that will trouble you. Don't meter behind NNP. NNP is okay. But and I want to let us speak about what happened Sunday. They had and was in the news last night. All they've seen is the pastor and a few people on the stage. You don't see no crowd. You don't see nothing. Talk about that. Let us hear what happened there. Thank you. Have a good day.
1: Okay.
0: You don't see no crowd.
1: Yes, I would say if you want to go witness the FIFA World Cup this year, you love football. You can do that by just purchasing a 5.91 ml Coca-Cola bottle with a special football label, of course. 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Or you can call the number 403-8828. 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So you go there and enjoy the game. Enjoy the moment. Enjoy Coca-Cola. 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Don't forget, continue to support the games of the NLA.

0: Ladies and men, the wing is dark. If you're looking for some clearer, brighter, healthier skin, let me take this call. Morning.
1: Good morning.
0: Hi.
1: Yes, Abby. Yeah, people are talking about like the ganja, the weed. And you have people are born with weak brains, strong nerves and whatever. Because now you have some who smoke it that they not agree with them and they not empty with it. When you're smoking weed, you have to feed the body. You have to feed it. I mean eat. Eat. Do not let the weed control you. And marijuana is a healing of the nation. Because I know at time I had a bad cold. Thanks of the Rastafarian and him. That's in the revolution time. We used to plant it and we drink the roots, the leaf. We even cook with it. You know? No, you bought a pack of cigarette, you smoke it, people complain. You drink a rum, people complaining. So that's why Caesar say, burn down the cane field and bring the marijuana come. Burn down the sugar cane field. That was causing all the problems in the world. The alcohol, the strong rum. Have a good morning.
0: Okay.
2: And let me stand firm.
0: I was saying if you're looking for a clearer, a brighter, healthier skin, you heard about Peculiar Beauty Skincare, right? And according to the script, they say it's safe for all skin types and especially crafted to make your natural glow shine through. 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And you see on Amazon, you can get it anytime. Here we go again. Good morning.
3: Morning, Brother Shaggy. How you doing?
0: I'm doing well. Thanks.
3: Yeah, Brother Shaggy. As it relates to the issue on the marijuana legalization, I have no problem with that personally. The Surgeon General in America, since we were little kids, since our grandparents, always said that cigarette smoking and tobacco is bad for your health. Yet, we have cigarettes on all the shelves, all the supermarkets throughout the island since we were kids, since our grandparents was kids. And nobody has an issue with that. Well, anytime it comes for the small man to make a little money, everybody always has some moral or religious issues. Alcohol is also dangerous for your health, you know. But alcohol is legalized. Kids, school children, everybody drinks alcohol, especially around carnival. Nobody said the church people them

0: up drink the bottle of wine. When it comes to the marijuana, everybody should have a right to make their own decision. Every man to his own order. If a man wants to smoke marijuana, and furthermore, when you go to party and a man who smokes marijuana, Shaggy, he is more mellow and he's more cool. The man who drinks the alcohol, and I'm not condemning alcohol drinkers, he might be more violent. He might go and want to beat his woman and his wife. He might want to fight with other people on the street when he's going home. The marijuana man will be more mellow. So legalize the thing and let everybody live. My last point also, Shaggy, is the strippers. I see a lot of people condemning them people. Everybody has to live. If that's what them girls choose, that's what they choose. The other man was saying that they should not buckle in the vagina and he will get slapped. That might be a case, but that doesn't say that they wouldn't be loving to the man or caring or whatever. Everybody should be given a right to live. When they was condemning gambling, the same religious people, now we have blasts in every Christian corner of the island. The same gambling, I'm not condemning blasts neither, but let's have a play level feel. When we talking about issues, man, leave people alone, let them live their life and make their own decision. Because at the end of the day, they say every man to his own order. Thank you, Shai.
1: Okay.

0: Morning time, hello.
1: Good morning, Mr. Shaggy Duncan, and good morning to the Grenadian people home and abroad. Good morning again. Mr. Duncan, I have a problem with flow. I don't owe flow. And I pay up my bills, zero. I pay my bill. The last money I give flow is $215. Saturday was the last day I listened to the news. When I come, no internet, no internet. Nothing, everything there. I went in yesterday morning. I brought the box. I spoke to a young lady. The lady tell me they're going to come today. Well, I leave and I go in my little business place. I put up all my little mango on my table and everything. Why is that there? The phone ring, I answer. They're telling me now to come home and wait. And it's not a constant flow putting you sit down in your house for the whole day and then coming. And that is wrong. They must do better than that. This is people, poor people that work hard and pay that company to get the service and they're not getting the service. One of these days, somebody go do something stupid. And it's not right. Because I know in Grenada, it is somebody, a bourgeois, or some big businessman, or some big person in Grenada that have money, that they didn't get in internet, and they call them. They come the same time and do what they have to do for them. It's only poor people that just take advantage on. Come back, hold up with all you. I have to stop that. People just work hard for their money, and when they pay the bill, they must get the reward for them. And it's not that I stayed home today, and I know if anybody is listening and walking through, I am waiting on you all. I cannot sit on here every day and wait on you all. I have things to do. I have my bills to pay. I have my bills to pay. I have to take care of my business too. And it's wrong. They should be getting... Somebody should be giving all the competition in Grenada. And then you are going to do better to help people. People always complain about I'm not right. It is not right. When you hear you speak, people have all kind of things to see. And wish all kind of bad for people. And it's not right. We are human beings. I'm working hard for my money. And tell me what I feel like. Tell me like, they're even late. One day you're late, they cut you off. And I should get more money from you. I paid $420 with the water. $68 at the OF. Now what's that, you know? They don't even send a reminder. Sometimes you forget. Sometimes you forget, my God. Who doesn't forget? And it's wrong. Are you doing a lot of wrong things to poor people in this country? And are you going to suffer? Remember somehow where you come from. Have a sympathy and poor people, man. And the next thing, Mr. Duncan, where they had that sign here in Boucherjuri. Every day I come, the whole place is sand. The whole place is sand. Thus, the people must cover that or go take it out there. If people are living in Boucherjou, going and surfing and study sand, going West South Point and study sand and everything, they are disturbing people. I can't sleep. I cannot sleep in the night because it's dust. It's wrong. Move it up from there. Go and stop in with it. And the southern bourgeois and them down there. Have a good day, Grenada.
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1: Shaggy, I've been listening to some of the callers, Shaggy, in regards to some of the strippers and stuff like that. Shaggy, if you leave people to do whatever they want, Shaggy, what's going to happen to our society, the fabric of society, the moral values of young people? Shaggy, that's going to be a bad precedent we're setting, Shaggy. We have to have law and order and decency, Shaggy. Shaggy, can't have people just doing what they want, Shaggy. Shaggy, if you look at you go back to the Bible, look at the city of Sodom and Gomorrah. What happened to that city? God destroyed that city because of that. So, Shaggy, we have to have some form of discipline and restore our pride and dignity, Shaggy. We can't let people to just do what they want. People playing mass naked. Shaggy, all these things and them is not decent, Shaggy. We have to look at how we're bringing up the young ones, how we want people to be, how we want to nurture people, how we want people to train their children if they need training for themselves. How you will correct your children or correct a child if you yourself, Shaggy, you're not even portraying yourself to be a decent person? Shaggy, good morning.
0: Okay.

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1: Well, again, let me thank everybody who participated and just remind you we're playing for $50,000 estimated lotto jackpot. Okay? Let me thank everybody who participated in yet another Play the Course program. And everybody, you have to understand now, everybody will not agree with you or disagree with you. Some will not. Okay? The lady spoke about the Montu Road. She's calling Minister Andy to look into that. The lady spoke about cannabis and its effects and what have you. And as in everything else, from food, alcohol, cannabis, everybody's reaction is different. Somebody may take one drink of rum, alcohol, and they start to feel high, they go home and sleep. Some again may feel like laughing, some may feel like dancing, some may want to fight. I guess just so with cannabis, I'm not too sure, I've never been part of that. But of course, you know, look at it that way. Some people, it might make them sleep. Some people, it might make them laugh. Some people, it make them hasty or what have you. But different reactions. People are different. We are made differently. And as we say, what is one man's meat is another man's poison. So we act differently to different things. Even situations, we act differently. Right? The lady spoke about, she spoke about Nawasa and, you know, giving them a reminder when they fault on the bill because sometimes people are busy and what have you. I guess by cutting you off, it's they're reminding you that your bill is due. I'm not too sure. I'm just saying. Maybe by cutting off the customer, they're just reminding you that, hey, your bill is due, right? But of course, that's something we must practice on a monthly basis. We know what the month is coming up. We have to pay what phone, telephone, light, water. If we take a little grocery by the shop, we have to pay the shop. We have to pay who, So we must all remember on the month end or the fortnight. Nowadays, that's when a lot of people get in pay, right? They talk him up again about striptease and stripping and what have you. The striptease or the person who is stripping or the person who is paying to go and watch them. I'm just asking, I don't know, not too sure. I just always say each to his own, alright? And sometime the trainer is a lot less capable of the person who is being trained. Yeah, I could go to a striptease club, but I train my child or children the way they should be trained, right? It's not that what you do, you train them that way. Look, look in athletics, for example. In athletics, most of the people who train in, those who run in, can't even make a 60 meter dash. But they're the trainer. Look at Kirani first trainer, Albert Joseph. Maybe I can beat him in a 60 meter dash. But he could train somebody to win a race, 400 meter. At some time, you know, we cry down people so much that we fail to put ourselves in their position. Some of us, we have a regular job. We've been paid by the fortnight, by the month. And other people out there, they're in search of a job. And they don't have any income. No source in hand. Application upon. And you have to understand those people's frustration. So basically, they will do anything to get something coming their way. We have it. So it's okay for us to cry them down and they shouldn't do this and they shouldn't do that. Yes. But if we didn't have it, we're looking for it. No, that's a job title. Maybe it's not legally But yeah, but when you go overseas, you go to strip club, they have the security, they have the doctor checks, they have the doctor appointment, and the lady's well taken care of. That's a job. I don't know how much money they're making per night or per dance or what have you. But then they're doing it publicly, in the open. And then you have some men, they're going down, they're sitting, and they're looking. And after the show is over, you know what happens? Hey, you're looking good, you know. Let me go down soon, I'll give you money. It happens. So with the standards, who's setting the standards and who's breaking the standards? Huh? Some just do it in public. Some strip in private, they don't want nobody to know. Sometimes they pay bigger money when they're stripping in private. But each to his own, and we have to all understand. It's not something we support, it's not something that we like happening, but we have to understand the way of the world. Of this world going. If we understand those things, we understand everything. Everything we understand. It's the people's life. A lot of pastors and priests and big people in society, you know, when you have the children, they brought up the children, good, good, good, from scratch. Don't do this, don't do that. Walk them along the right path. And what happens? Look at the majority of them. What it turns out to be. Huh? And when you go to them strip club, when you watch the quality, some of them hide in their vehicle. They park in their vehicle by neighbors and they're taking their partner a ride. They prefer to walk. They don't want nobody to say, but you're there, you're participating. The quality of men going to the show, mind you. All you spend all your money, that's all your business. As I said, maybe I'm not supportive, but when you look at them, what you want them to do? What you want them to do? Tell me. And some of them, they come by you, hey, mister, you can give me a $5, please, my child in a milk. And some of all you turn off. What happened? You're young. Where are you going to look for work? But they're looking for work. They can't find it. So they're turning to all kind of things illegally. They're turning to all sorts of things. Look, there is a couple of young girls. They're in front of We FM Radio. Yeah, I saw one by the old library accent. They're begging for $2.50, begging for $5. Well, if I have a give, if I don't have a give, some people will say, okay, you ask me, I'll ask you too. And too many times we shy away from the real reality of what it is. We shy away from it. This is it, this is it. The children no longer say, mommy, how I was born, and they give a whole long story. Oh, this and that, you were dropped from the sky and everything. Hell no, this year. You gotta tell them the real truth. This is the real world, you know. The day you used to tell children, if you point your hand on a grave, you have to bite your 10 finger or you rot. Nah. People sleeping in tomb, people going in on the people grave, they have making love, they having sex, they what and what. Just name it, they're doing it. Open up yourself to your children. Let them know. But some of you all you want to clamp them down. Let them know this is real. This is real. And listen, parents, you have your job. Try and set something aside for your child or children. Some of all you again, the outside lady fearing a lot better than the inside lady. When you should treat the inside lady a whole lot better or the best. And you're forgetting your children for what? Yap, men, listen. Take care of all your children. All right? Take care of all your children. Open a nice little bank account for them. Give them a little start. If it's a little $20 or $30 or $40, $50 you could put on their account, right. Do it. Give them that start in life. Because if you don't give them that start now, when they reach 18, 19, and they realize they didn't have that start, you know what's going on? They're going to look for the start, and by any means necessary, they want it. So give them the start. Don't make anybody else give them for you. You hear me? All right, this is plain talk, you know. Who vex, vex, but I can't care less. You know it is. I'll talk about something, but I put it on hold, right? So don't feel you get away. I put it on hold. The mid-morning draw yesterday, number 9, Cat, NLA. We had a free play for Cat Boy. 0-6-2. Three times the Multi-X winning ball. 10:45, we had a free play. The midday draw, 18. No, the midday draw, boy, 21. Symbol Wedding, we had a free play for Wedding. 1-for-1, we had a free play for that. 63:45, seven times the Multi-X winning ball. Now, your afternoon draw, we had 17. Mongoose, free play for Mongoose. 8-7-9. We also, that's a pick three, right? We had a free play for that. 15:90, we also had another free play. Now your evening draw, 33. Santa Pied, evening draw. Free play. 4:95 was a pick three. We had another free play. 14:98. That rings a bell. 14:98. Somebody help me. The ain't 14:98. The cash flow for the lotto. What? Ah, I think it was. What? Whoa. Somebody help me. I remember. I never crystal color my son. If I said green in a boy. But 14:98. Something to do with Christopher Columbus. We had a free play for that. Yeah? Lotto result yesterday. Numbers 1, 4, 8, 11, and 20. Free ticket letter M, as in money, right? We had 51 match, 3 winners paying $11, and 3 match, 4 winners paying $180. So, we had no Lotto jackpot winner. So, right now, we're playing for an estimated lotto jackpot of $58,000. Well, you know, I like to check the phone. Hey, the phone going off already. Let me see what's going on with the phone. Okay, yeah, Colin James. Yeah, that's right. And somebody said that Wendy and C. Maguire said that on the live. Yeah. Oh, yes. Remember, 1498, right? Yeah. He discovered how he's sighted. It is. He's really soaking and tired a little bit, but thank you very much.

Choose Boys, Choose a Karaoke Night later on. The street going up straight up by WFM here. Yeah, it's only a couple days. I know it is, boy. Tuesday karaoke night, and every Tuesday, right, from 8 o'clock in the evening to 12 o'clock. And I think they have $1 wings today. They have crispy lemon pepper, buffalo, sweet chili, teriyaki, barbecue, $1 wings, all right? So that's it. That's on Go Street, boy, in St. George. Good? Yeah, good morning, Ren. Yeah, around 49. Yeah, Grenada entered European consciousness when Christopher Columbus sighted the island. Okay, all right, nice, Ren. Yeah, you see, we have to involve people. I love that. I love going back to the phone, you know. So everybody gave me a little thing, and you know, things nice.

Okay, so more and child, we're getting ready for the program with Arcelin Crosby, a program from the Grenville Credit Union. Did you know, coming up in a short while from now? All right, Wendy Ann says the third voyage. All right, thank you so very much, everybody.

0: a lot of things happened today, boy. Miss Roden just tell me that in 1498, Portuguese explorer Vasco da Gama reached India by sea, establishing the first direct maritime route between Europe and Asia. In the same year, Christopher Columbus made his third. Oh, yeah, they said that already. All right, so thank you very much to everybody. Your program from the Granville Credit Union coming up momentarily. Yeah, don't believe I'm doing this program by myself. I'm cooperating everybody. Everybody in it. Hey, I need all to put a live in my face, eh? So I will see what's going on and stuff, right? We're coming back.
1: Hello and welcome to Did You Know? A 5-minute feature from the Granville Cooperative Credit Union. I am your presenter, Oslyn Crosby. On this week's program, we share excerpts of the Grenada Chamber of Industry and Commerce remarks at the formal opening ceremony of the GCCU's 3rd Annual Business Smart Forum. Using the opportunity to educate participants on the work of the GCIC, Mr. Denison Slocum spoke to the simple first step of moving to make that change from hustle to enterprise.
2: Sometimes to move from the hustle culture to the enterprise culture, it requires a mindset shift to tell myself, I have to move from where I am to get to where I need to be. And that water bottle, sometimes it is good for where you are right now, but sometimes you have to let go certain practices, let go certain structures, let go some certain ways of doing things in order for you to move to that enterprise that you're looking for. And as small business, I always say small businesses become too busy growing that they don't take time to develop. And sometimes we're hustling and we're moving and we're on the go and everything seems urgent, but we lose track of the things that are important. And this is where the Grenada Chambers of Commerce want to assist you and want to support you. At the Grenada Chambers of Commerce, we understand the hustle culture. We understand that there are a lot of private sector companies that you want to see something better, but sometimes it just takes more than what you think you can offer. We are here to create that environment of support, that environment of networking. We're here to provide the tools that you need as a small business in order to take yourself to the next level.
1: Expounding on the Chamber's mandate, Slocum said their work focuses heavily on advocacy on a policy level.
2: There are many trade deals that happens within our government that a lot of private sector do not know about. Exports to Europe, exports to China, exports to other markets across the region, regional treaties, international treaties. And what we do at the Chambers is that we identify these policies, we identify these treaties, we identify these opportunities. We convert them into practical knowledge for our members. And we help you to access those markets, those advantages, those benefits for your organization to grow. We leverage public-private partnership to benefit private sector development. We connect you to membership training, we connect you to mentorship and the resources to refine your skills. Together, we're here to ensure that your hustle becomes a sustainable, thriving business, strengthening the economy one enterprise at a time.
1: Slocum explained that another critical part of the GCIC's mandate is networking.
2: We also leverage regional and international networks through CARICHAM, which is the chambers, a connection of chambers across the region, and through international chambers to create export markets, to create connections overseas. And also we help you build your organization and build your business so that you can be export ready. A lot of organizations, we want to export, but we do not want to know about standard. We want to export, we do not want to know about quality. We want to export, and we do not know how, we do not know where. What does it take? What does it cost? And the Chambers, we provide that environment.
1: We are due now for a break. More when we return.
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1: Welcome back. If you are just joining us on this week's program, we are sharing Grenada Chamber of Industry and Commerce representative remarks at the GCCU's 3rd Annual Business Smart Forum. Slocum spoke to a shift in focus for the Chamber to now include MSMEs.
2: We believe that Grenada needs to have a thriving Small Business Association that will connect small business together and give them that opportunity to use the benefit of the commonalities to find spaces and find areas where they can create synergies and grow together. And a lot of the small businesses in the past, they say Chambers is for the big boys. Chambers is for those, you know, the Huggins and the Hubbards and the big names. And we have realized that we do not want this to be the image. So we have pivoted and we are now creating spaces, opening the forum so that the small businesses can have a place, can have a voice, can associate, can network, can connect to larger companies and have that mentoring opportunity.
1: And that's it for this week. I am your presenter, Oslyn Crosby. 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

0: Senator Elon Musk, boy, you know that's the world's richest man, right? Has not been winning in court lately, you know. Monday gone, yesterday. His loss yesterday, man, the lawsuit against OpenAI and his co-founder Sam Altman. That's in the latest in a string of legal defeats in settlement. Last year, he agreed to settle with former Twitter executive and thousands of former employees of the social platform, which he has renamed X after fighting for years to pay them nothing. Then in March, he lost a case brought against him in investors of Twitter who claimed they were misled by the public statement he made during the takeover. The same month, March, the judge threw out a lawsuit, his lawsuit, against advertisers that decided to leave the platform. In May, another judge reversed certain action by Dodgman, the government cost-cutting department. Musk helped create the lid last year. Finding cuts to some grants were a textbook example of unconstitutional viewpoint discrimination. Now, that is also lost his high-profile lawsuit against OpenAI. It is possible that Musk will be less prone to picking fights right now. No one is invincible, right? Said the lawyer man and law professor at Syracuse University. Yep. No one is invincible.
1: I only causing a buzz of tongue. 18 a buzz of tongue.
0: 29 minutes gone past 7 o'clock. Winside for Carrie Brewery, Grenada Limited.

Good morning, Anne-Marie shares you on the Huzzy. Nice, right? Well, the season has begun. Carnival has already launched. So, you know, your promoters, whether it's a birthday party, any event you're having that requires amplified music, you must get in contact with Spice Mask Corporation, all right?

Good morning, mama. Yeah, myself a Columbus CV trail. I'm just a nicey, right? This is the vibes in the morning time. This is we. The climb to it is on. 16 minutes away from 8.

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The Thing We Love promotion is here. 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
1: Gold or iron? Early in the 19th century, the King of Persia, Frederick Williams III, found himself in great trouble. He was carrying an expansive war. He was endeavoring to strengthen his country and make a great nation of the Persian people. But he did not have enough money to establish his plans. He could not disappoint the people, and he could not surrender to the enemy. That would be unthinkable. After careful reflection, he decided to approach the women of Persia and asked them to bring their gold and silver jewelry to be melted down and made into money for their country. He resolved, moreover, that for each gold or silver ornament he would give in exchange a bronze or iron decoration as a token of his gratitude. Each decoration would bear the inscription, "I give gold for iron," 1813. The response was overwhelming, and what was even more important was these women prized their gifts from the king more highly than their former possessions. The reason, of course, is clear. The decorations were proof that they had sacrificed for their king. Indeed, it is a matter of history that it became fashionable for women to wear jewelry. The order of the Iron Cross was established. Members of this order wore no ornaments save a cross of iron for all to see. The church today needs an army of people who are so committed to the King of Kings, our Lord and Savior Jesus Christ, that sacrifice become a way of life for them. That is really what is needed. Recruits for this army would be known as members of the Order of the Cross of Christ because they have experienced the grace of giving. It is needed. I wish many Christian brothers and sisters who are listening to me now, those who believe in God, I say they believe in God, have a relationship with Him. I wish they can become like these Persian women who give all of their gold, and they got in exchange what? Bronze, iron. And they were thankful and prized it even more. Think about Jesus left his home in glory to came to die on a cross of Calvary for your sin and my sin. And that is prized more than anything for him. I wish you too would make the sacrifice and give yourself to God. Give your resources to ministry. Give yourself to ministry. Be committed to it. Be dedicated to it. We need more people to give themselves to ministry. Our society is losing that honest, sincere commitment to God and to the work of His kingdom. I challenge you today to commit yourself to God and to something that you can prize so much because God has given you so much and you are willing to give your life, which is nothing compared to all that He has blessed you with. It is time for you to commit yourself to something, to ministry, in a way that you have never done before. Call your pastor, call your bishop, call your priest. Tell him you're ready to do something for God in a real and personal way.
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2: 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The real-

0: Meeting your needs since 1969.
1: Okay, just about to head up country call. We have Samantha on the other end. Sammy, good morning to you. Welcome.
2: Thank you, Shaggy. Thank you for such a warm welcome. And how are you doing today?
1: Well, I'm doing fine, thanks. And how are you doing?
2: I'm doing great, Shaggy. It's a beautiful day here in St. David. It's a beautiful Tuesday morning. And I know we will have a productive remainder of the week.
1: I know that for sure. Wow, that's nice.
2: Yes, Shaggy, thank you so much. And a warm and pleasant good morning to the listening public, wherever you may be at this point in time. And Shaggy, I'll jump right into things. And you know, of course, that at the Country Cold Tour, or at Country Cold, we have such a wide variety of products available, you know, either at our retail section, which mm-hmm. is at the mini mart,
1: right,
2: and also our wholesale area.
1: Mm-hmm.
2: All right, so we have mm-hmm. such a wide variety, like I mentioned, of products and services available here.
1: Right.
2: And once again, we're located in Pedmatus and David.
1: Mm-hmm.
2: So today, I would just run through quite a few of the items that we do carry here, and we do have them by different brands and so. So we're moving and we're starting with our frozen vegetable section. And some of these products you would find here would be the corn on the cob. We also would have the mixed vegetables in different sizes, as well as peas and carrots. All mm-hmm. right, and then we move on to our sundry items. And these are some of our dried and cured products. So we're talking about the cured items, such as cured pork tail, the cured pork snout, or pig snout, as we would locally call it. And, of course, the salted beef from time to time. And the salted pork ribs as well. All right, and then we're moving down the line. We also have cured pork riblets, items such as baking flour and counter flour, popcorn, and the pulses section, which range from a variety of dried peas. So we're speaking of lentils, red kidney beans, yellow split peas, green split peas, black-eyed peas, and sometimes we have pigeon peas, and then, of course, chickpeas,
1: mm-hmm.
2: all right?
1: Mm-hmm.
2: And then from time to time, we also have rice, okay?
1: Right.
2: And that's the parboiled or brown rice, and mm-hmm. also white rice.
1: Mm, nice.
2: All right? Also, in the sundry section, we have items such as salted fish, and you know we've had a variety of the salted fish, which is bone-in as well as boneless,
1: mm-hmm.
2: all right? Also moving on, smoked herring, so salted and smoked herring bloaters. All right, and we have also bone-in as well as boneless in that item.
1: All right.
2: Moving on to some of our chilled foods. So chilled foods, we have items such as cheese, and you can get that item either wholesale or retail. All right, so that's the cheddar cheese, which is the Uncle brand, as well as garlic and onions, and that's yellow or red onions or purple onions, as you would call it,
1: mm-hmm.
2: and as well potatoes, and these are our table potatoes. All right. And then moving on to the frozen food section. So you can also get items such as beef patties, chicken breast, chicken nuggets, chicken rings, chicken burger patties. All right. As well as French fries. You can't forget the French fries and potato wedges. All right. And then for our frozen food section, again, we're talking about the meat now. We have our poultry section, which ranges from chicken breast, to chicken back, drumsticks, drumettes, mm-hmm. chicken feet, and I mean the list goes on, and also inclusive of turkey meat.
1: Mm-hmm.
2: All right,
1: mm-hmm.
2: so you can get turkey meat as well. We also have the turkey picnic chop, which is like a small ham that you can use, you know, like as a breakfast item.
1: Right.
2: Other meats would include the beef section, all right, so diced beef, beef feet, beef oxtail, and so forth. And then we're moving down the line to goat meat. You know, that's a very interesting item here at Country Cold Store.
1: Right.
2: All right. And as well, we have the frozen pigtails or pork tails.
1: Mm.
2: All right. And you can get pork as well, which would be sliced or diced pork.
1: Right, nice.
2: It can come either from shoulders or the legs.
1: Good.
2: All right.
1: Mm-hmm.
2: So, Shaggy, I think I'm here for today. It's just reminding the public that we have such a wide variety of products that they can capitalize on and stock up for many different occasions for your family and your household and for many of the businesses around Grenada.
1: Mm-hmm.
2: So I want to take the opportunity to thank you once again for accommodating the Country Cold Store family this morning. You continue to have a fantastic remainder of the week.
1: All right, Samantha, thank you so very much, man. You're most welcome any time.
2: You're welcome, Shaggy. Thank you so much, and you take care.
1: All right, beautiful.
2: Bye.
1: That was Samantha from Country Coast. We make the magical link up every Tuesday around this time, all right? So we jump into the WH right now. Our Lady Help of Christian Catholic School, that's the one in Beaulieu. They want to invite everybody to the school fair. That will be taking place on Friday, June the 5th, all right, at the school grounds. And they have a nice theme for the school fair. And that theme is Tropical Paradise, starting at 1 o'clock in the afternoon. Well, you don't want to fear what to expect. Cakes and ice creams and music and a whole lot of good stuff, right? NDC St. Patrick East and West, they have the annual Rum Runner Cruise. That will be on June the 13th. That will be on a Saturday next month, all right? Cruise time, 8 p.m. DJ Danny will be there giving you the great vibe. The About Be Ice Cold. $85 for your ticket, door prizes, and special giveaways by MPs and Cornwall, all right? The two ministers, Andel and Cornwall, will be there giving you some giveaways and a whole lot of stuff. A Grand Case Intermediate Arc Welding Training will be held at the Caribbean Welding located at Woodlands in St. George, starting on June the 2nd. Class will be held on Tuesdays and Wednesdays from 4:30 p.m. to 6:30 p.m. For registration, you can call a WhatsApp 440-6003 or you can send them an email at grandcase@hotmail.com. Interested person, you're asked to please take note, right?

The Grenada Cooperative Nutmeg Association, they want to invite everybody to the annual statutory general meeting. Now, that will be on Thursday, the 28th of this month, all right, at the GCNA Beaulieu Complex in St. George. And that meeting will begin from 9 o'clock in the morning. So make sure you organize yourself and be there. The Grenville RMC Church warmly invites you to the Grand Harvest. That will be on with Monday, May the 25th at the church grounds, starting at 12 noon. Bring your family and friends and enjoy a fun-filled day and evening together. Lunch will be available from 11:30 in the morning, plus a wide variety of delicious options. They have barbecue, they have cakes, local ice cream, tasty chicken and chip. You know, what's this harvest, what to expect, right? Dips and games, they have a kids' booth, clothing stalls, and a whole lot more. DJ Eric and the Fahrenheit Band will be there. Good morning, Judy.

Now, the Church of the Immaculate Conception, St. Joseph's and David Arcee Churches, man, invites one and all to the annual harvest, and that takes place on with Monday, public holiday. That will be on Monday coming, all right? At the church grounds in PTR Springs, St. David, you got to go there and enjoy delicious pastries. They have cakes, fish cake, barbecue. They have sauce, clothing, and a whole lot of good stuff, man. DJ Mega Mix to rock you, soul man, while you enjoy. St. David and St. Paul's Anglican Churches invite you. They have the annual harvest sale. That will be on the 31st of this month. Month end at the St. David Anglican Church grounds. PTS Brand starting at 3 o'clock in the afternoon. Barbecue, cake, fresh vegetables, man, games, and a whole lot of good stuff. DJ Danny will be there. Go out there and have yourself a nice time. Make sure you bust the bar, right? The 12 tribes of Israel, they want to invite everybody, man, to celebrate with them the 63rd anniversary of the Organization of African Unity by His Majesty Haile Selassie I. Now, that will be on Monday coming, 25th, at the headquarters, Good Hope St. Paul, St. George. They will open the gate at 5 o'clock in the afternoon, devotion 6 o'clock in the p.m. And, of course, after that, you'll always dance time from 8 p.m., all right? You pay a contribution of $10, a tasty dish and refreshment will be available. Duquesne Arcee Church, they have the Grand Harvest Monday coming with Monday, 2 p.m. Lots on eats and drinks and sale, man. There are games, attraction, bar solid, DJ Sweet will be there. And all proceeds go toward church repairs, all right? No vending within 100 yards of the venue, so you know. Duquesne Arcee Church, the harvest, it does be nice, trust me. St. Peter's Arcee Church, that's the one in Guam. They have their harvest on with Monday. That will be the 25th this coming Monday at the Fish Friday venue, St. Dominic Street, St. Francis Street, Guam. They'll be nice again, starting time 12 noon. Lots of delicious goodies and eats and treats and everything. Lunch will be on sale from 12 noon, so you don't cook on that day. All dung and corn soup, boy. DJ music. Remember St. Peter's Arcee Church, that will be on with Monday, Wild Fish Friday, so you can't afford to miss it.

0: 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Tonight is your.
1: So if you know of anybody celebrating their birthday today or with an anniversary, you can link me up. 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
0: Star, star, star.
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0: Good morning, blessing to you. 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
1: I know.
0: Next thing you make them cry. All right, then, Mommy Renwin, and some blessings to you. All the other family members, wherever they are, blessings to. Big up St. George's Convent in Grenville. I feel it's a 70-yard anniversary. Maybe they'll tell us about it later. So, Tanti Teki and all the others in the big upper bases. Mommy Petro, morning to you and Tanti Vera. Fine. Hello back in the big upper, wherever. I'm taking from Shags. So, Jenick Smith of Marley in St. Patrick. Jenick, wherever you are, hope you enjoy your special day today. So, the Smith family make it extra special. Nia Douglas of Paradise in St. Andrew, wherever to Daddy Claude and Sister Claude, all of them know. Auntie Suzanne, good morning, Susie. You know where she is, so give her the love. So Nia, enjoy your day. Leon Garrett, aka Rex of Boca, well-known bus driver, playing St. George to Grenville Route. Rex, morning to you, driving still, boy. Well, wherever you are, and all who know Rex, give him some extra love. I say blessings on your special day. Berylan Bain of Grand Roy in St. John, your daughter Belinda Anderson, wherever he is, and all the other family members sending you some extra love today. So enjoy it, Miss Berylan. Yvette Bihari of Shanty Mel in St. Patrick. Miss Janice Alfali, good morning. I know you would like to wish her well. You and Miss Edris Olive. Morning to Miss Olive. And all the other family members, wherever they are, Miss Bihari. Enjoy your special day today. Beverly Lessie of St. James in St. Andrew, wherever, enjoy it. DJ Smiley, good morning. You're listening. Cassie Paul in the Big Apple. All the family members in the Spice, say hi. Nurse Sherry and Joseph of Bathurst in St. Andrew, wherever you're attached now, Nursie. Enjoy a special day. Lilith Clovey of Burner in St. Mark. Maid at the General Hospital. Big up to everyone at the General Hospital. And Miss Clovey, hope you enjoy your day. All who know her, give us some extra love. Family members, friends, everybody. Nalene Williams of Monkridge in St. Patrick, wherever, enjoy it. Andy Philip Frank of Queen Street in Victoria. You're touching the Ministry of Health, wherever you are. Hope you enjoy your day today, family members and friends, co-workers, good thing. Miss Jocelyn Philip and Boy, good morning in Victoria there in Queen Street. Peter Charles Andrew of Monk Fletch, come in St. Mark, wherever you are, so you are there. Hope you enjoy your special day. Sandra Fraser of Coast Guard in St. Mark, here, the cook at Mungay Hospital. Lots of love from the children, grandchildren, and all the other family members. Big up to everyone at Mungay Hospital. Jeremy Matthew of Moran in St. John. Miss Matthew, good morning. How do you do? Lots of love from the husband, Mr. Iman, make it specially, and the children, grandchildren, all who know, all the other family members, friends, everybody. So, Miss Matthew, I wish you well today. Velda McDonald of Primary in St. David, enjoy it. Tisha John, aka Tishy of Upper Tooth. Your parents saying hi and hello. And Miss Lorna Fletcher, aka Queen, would like to say hi and hello to her, but there was this month, so the whole month is all. So, Queen, big up to you and Mr. Freeze. Santi Tech, you in the big apple, you're good, I wonder. The man, George Joseph of Law Capital in St. Andrew, wherever, enjoy it. Ariel Frederick of Monks Granby in St. John. Mommy Andrea and your daughter Shania sending some love. And Miss Cynthia Alexis, too, you know where the link is. So, Miss Cynthia, do thing. And I hope the feeling is good today, so to big up Ariel. Junior Alexis of Monk Raven, St. Patrick. Oh, well, Mommy Cynthia, you have Junior, too. So, make it special for him, link up. Wherever he is, the children, especially reaching USA, brothers, sisters, everybody. So, Mr. Alexis, enjoy your special day. Akenia Peters of Telescope in St. Andrew, and Mommy Tasha and Daddy M. Kenyo, I think. And all the other family members saying hi and hello. Tina, it's a blessing in London or England, wherever. Archer in the Big Apple, you know, where is this thing? Mother Alison Linkup, Daddy Alvin, all of them telling the love and all the other family members. Anisha Mark of Tempe in St. George, Mommy Catherine and Daddy Anderson and the sisters saying hi. Shandon James of Hampstead in the Big Apple, that's in St. David, sorry, Hampstead in St. David. Lots of love from your friend Neva, Ellis and Kent and Mommy Emma and the sisters. Neva, good morning. Reese Joseph Rennie of Pres in St. Andrew, that's a little girl. I think she's 9 today, 9 play yesterday. Lots of love from Mommy and Delisa. Make it special, Delisa. Uncle's father, Ron Dale. Grandmother, Miss Dale. You and the next great-grandmother, Miss Teresa Joseph. Good morning. All you do thing for Reese today, all your aunts, uncles, everybody. So, Reese, enjoy your special day today. See, it's the Macmillan of Laura in St. David, who's at the camp in St. George. Your friend is Mary McFarlane, and all the others saying hi. Miss McFarlane, good morning. If she's there, make it special. Bernadine Felix of Upper Capital in St. Andrew, so the children, grandchildren, and all the other family members saying hi. Your sister, Miss Celia Mitchell, and family. All the other family members wishing you well, Miss Felix. So enjoy your day today. I wish you well, too. Catherine Patrick at Toronto in Canada. A secret admirer sending some love. Well, that secret you should know. Daniel Modest of the Bocas in St. George. I think you have five today. So Mommy M. Carell, no Daddy M. Denson, only make it special, all the other family members. And Auntie Judy Lewis, I think we'd like to wish you well too. Auntie Judy Lewis, good morning. I wonder if you're there. So all who are celebrating today, enjoy it. God bless you with many more family members and the friends. Share in the sentiments. So select your muscles. Good morning to you, Afila. You alone will come. And Mr. Michael Chisholm, wherever you are, enjoy your day too. So thanks, blessing, and thank you for the opportunity. Have a nice day too. Bye bye.
1: If you know if anybody celebrating birthday today, whenever anniversary, call me.

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0: Take care of yourself, everybody. God bless everybody. Take care of yourself. Don't forget to try and look today in the games of the NLA. Today could be a lucky day. We dance with pick three, cash four. Try yourself a super six. Michael should be up next, man. Take care of yourself, everybody. Michael should be up next. Take care. God bless you, everybody. Take care.
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I gotta say a pleasant good morning to each and everybody locked on right now. It's 10 minutes moving after the 9 o'clock hour. It's yours truly, Selector Muscle, in your company. That's a shout out to Shaxx, man, for locking it up for the last few hours, yeah. But I'm here in place for Michael for the next 3 days, yeah.

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It's 23 minutes moving after the 10 o'clock hour. We got to take a short break. Pay some bills. 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

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I welcome you. 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

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If you have an emergency, you can hit them up on 403-6364. For additional information, you can call 440-0466. We gotta pay some bills once again. Let you know what's happening. Where you can get some of the greatest deals. Let you know what's happening. Where you can get some of the greatest deals.

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And the Grenville RC Church warmly invites you to its grand ham.

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So check that out. And the Duke NRC Church presents its Grand Harvest also on with Monday. That's 25th, next Monday from 2 p.m. There'll be a lot of eats and drinks on sale.

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So remember, it's the St. Peter's RC Church Harvest in Guam with Monday, next Monday. Can't afford to miss that one, yeah?

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The result will guide better policies, reduce poverty, and help leaders steer Grenada forward. 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
1: Good morning,
0: Mr. O'Neill. Boy.
1: Good morning, good morning. Good morning.
0: Mr. O'Neill is a real roadman. He just take a little time off to be here. If you hear the song in the back, say roadman. Mr. O'Neill is the roadman.
1: Yeah. Roadman. Yeah. As you're looking at title, when I come here, you know. Yeah. Oh my word!
0: What are you doing this morning?
1: Not bad. Just a little fatigue, you know. But
0: happens.
1: Yeah. It happens, you know. Sometimes your body gets a bit drained, you know, just moving, doing what you gotta do. But I just want to just express greetings, you know, greetings to everyone on behalf of everyone at SBS International. And hope you're having a wonderful day so far. Also the start of the week. Yeah, I think I was a bit absent last week. But of course, we're back, and you know, this morning we're going to be having a good time. Just listen to some great music, you know, along with some, of course, information that we have to share with you today, right? So again, you know, we just encourage you to sit back wherever you are, whatever you are doing, you are enjoying the program. As we always say, it's the best 30 minutes on radio.
0: Best.
1: That's the SP's 30.
0: Best.
1: Yep. You know, you got some good vibes, man. Of course, the information, again, it's always groundbreaking in terms of what we do, what we have upcoming. And, you know, just to solidify who we are and the products that we sell, and not just selling products, but educating you on the product, letting you know how the product benefits you, how the product serves you, not even you personally, but even your car, right? You know, we spend a lot of time on that, and, you know, these things mean a lot to us, you know, Selecta Muscle. Not just selling the product, but really going deeper and telling you why you need to use this particular engine. Why you need to use this particular engine coolant, because we see a lot of person do things because of price. You know, this is where my pocket could reach, and you know, we see beyond that, and we understand, guys, that these products were designed for either one or two things. Some products were designed just to penetrate the market, you know, but they're not concerned about the longevity of your vehicle. They're not concerned about, you know, the wear and tear of your engine and all these things like that. But there are some companies, there are some suppliers outside there who actually care about that. Who create products, who create oils with the intention to save your engine.
0: For longevity.
1: Yeah, man. And so we are very passionate about that. And whilst we cannot tell you what to buy, where to buy it, you know, it's all up to you. But at least, you know, we have the platform, we have the opportunity to guide you and to encourage you that, hey, if you invest in your vehicle, if you want more out of your vehicle, you know, we are saying use the right products. Use the right products inside your vehicle, all right? The engine is like the lifeblood, that's the heart of the vehicle.
0: Yeah.
1: All right, and so we want you to put the best fluid, whether it's the engine coolants, whether it's the engine oil, we want you to put the best that is required, all right? You have your owner's manual, refer to that. In terms of your oil change, we encourage persons not to delay or not to postpone or extend
0: your oil change.
1: It's very, very, very important to change the oil in your vehicle regularly and on time, all right? Sometimes we switch the vehicle on, guys, and we think, hey, you know, the car moving. But it just takes one day to hear a noise and another day for the vehicle to shut down, right? And it's a simple thing where your engine oil usage and how you change and what engine oil you put in your engine, all right?
0: Yes,
1: and so, guys, we're going to be talking about some of our brands, some of the oils that we are the official distributor for. So when you're outside there, you can identify it and you can know this is SP's, all right?
0: That's authentic.
1: It's authentic. So we're not just about retail, selling goods inside, you know, brick and mortar store, but we are a distributor.
0: Yeah.
1: All right, we have multiple vehicles on the road distributing products throughout the Tri-Island State, and yes, Carrico as well. So we're gonna take a quick break. Of course, some great music, and when we come back, we will talk about some of the brands that are under the umbrella of SP's International.
0: Keep it locked on, we'll be back shortly.

0: Back on the inside with you. Let's have to take a little few Tuesday, man.
1: Yeah, man.
0: But we're back on the inside.
1: All right, guys. Yeah, we're back into the mix. And of course, if you're just joining us, you are in the SB's 30. And, you know, we're just talking about some of the brands that we are the authorized distributor for. So, you know, as you move to different locations throughout the island, visiting certain shops and you see certain products, yeah, we want you to easily identify them as, you know, an SB's product. And one of the common ones that we see around Mustard is the Purple Blaster. Yeah. All right. So, yeah, if you didn't know, the SB's International is the authorized distributor for Purple Blaster on island.
0: Take note, folks.
1: Yeah. Of course, you may see it in different places. There are different arrangements. But in terms of mass distribution, yeah, you definitely have to come through SB's International. So if you have your little, if you want to establish a little shop, wherever you are, all right, and you want to add, you know, Purple Blaster to your shelf, yeah, you got to contact us. You got to contact us, 440-4629. 440-4629, or you can call me and I can, you know, guide you. Yeah. And you see how we can get started, all right? So my number is 535-1079. That's 535-1079. Yeah? And of course, you know, Purple Blaster is a well-known product. It's one of the best greaser.
0: In fact, I need one.
1: Yeah. I mean,
0: I got one, I'll buy one too.
1: Yeah, it's multi-use. Some persons, you know, they're afraid of it, the muscles. But it's just a matter of knowing how to use it.
0: Yeah, knowing how to use it.
1: Again, if you want to tackle tough grease, whether it's in your garage, whether it's in your restaurant, or you want to clean up your barbecue grill, and you know the areas that have a lot of oil. Yeah, we have some restaurants that we supply for almost monthly.
0: Yeah, monthly.
1: You know, because they understand the power and the effectiveness of the product, and it works very well. It works wonders, all right? For the guys in the car wash industry, you know, some of the guys, they're a bit cautious, and you know, they have right to be cautious, because when you use Purple Blaster, you know, in vehicles, it can discolor, right, if you don't use it properly, because, you know, because of the strength, right? And so, you know, you may have to dilute it somewhat, like give it a proper dilution mix, and you will be able to use it safely. Yeah, if you want to clean the roof, if you want to clean the upholstery, that kind of thing. But if you don't want to take that chance, we have some products again from the Purple Blaster line that is designed for interior cleaning. So we have a Purple Blaster foam cleaner. All right, so that is designed specifically for upholstery in your vehicle, and it has a nice foaming action. So it is not like the regular Purple Blaster chemical liquid, right? So again, the makers would have used the same chemical mix and would have diluted it, would have mixed it in such a way that it is safe to use on your upholstery, and so you get that that foam mixture that pulls the dirt, all right? So when you put the spray the foam on your upholstery, it lifts the dirt out.
0: It
1: won't discolor it. All you need is a microfiber cloth to just simply, you know, rub it. You know, if your seat is very, very dirty, then you apply as much as you need. So we have that, and of course, we also have the Purple Blaster hand cleaner. So again, for the guys in the garages, the heavy duty equipment, garages, a lot of the men generally use, let's say, soap powder, and sometimes they use kerosene, to take off the grease. And again, one may say, okay, I don't want to use Purple Blaster, it may be a bit harsh on my hands, it may dry out my hands. And so we have a Purple Blaster hand cleaner, again, that has been formulated, you know, with the strength and with all the additives you get from Purple Blaster, but it was designed for hands, safe for hands, right? And it is waterless, so you really don't need any water, you know, you just spray the hand, clean on your hand. It has a nice abrasive orange sort of scent towards it, and it does the job pretty well, all right? Yeah. So we have these nice two nice solutions. As a matter of fact, there's a third one, that's the window cleaner, all right? So Purple Blaster again.
0: Have a
1: line of a window cleaner again.
0: Clean.
1: yeah. So again, you know, so we're not saying to use the Purple blaster, the traditional purple blaster to go clean your window. Again, if you leave the purple blaster solution on your glass and you let it dry, it will cause some cloudiness and it may cause a bit of stain. Right? So to eliminate that, we have the purple blaster window cleaner with a good mix of ammonia and the right amount of water there. So you can get the job done. Purple blast away.
2: You can't wrong
1: with that. All right. So again, if you're in love with the brand Purple Blaster, and of course you probably was only aware of the regular Purple Blaster, the greaser, right? We have three other solutions from Purple Blaster that can get some of the specific job done, right? That's the hand cleaner, the window cleaner, and the foam cleaner for your upholstery, all right? And so guys, remember,
0: tell you the truth, I never know that. Enough.
1: Well, that I'm saying, a lot of persons may not know. Again, when you hear Purple Blaster, you know you picture the spray bottle. Yeah, you have the gallon bottle, the spray bottle. Yeah. Right. Yeah, that's it. And then, you know, we also carry Purple Blaster in the 5-gallon pails. Again, for those who use it in larger quantities, I know some of the cleaning companies, right, like Rainbow, you know, there's a lot of that. And we also carry it in the 55-gallon drum. Yes, so a lot of the guys with the heavy duty equipment, and they use a lot of that, they prefer the 55-gallon drum, all right? And so we have different solutions that meets, you know, different needs. So that's the Purple Blaster, guys. Remember, we are the official distributors for that. And, you know, if you're looking to top up your establishment, you're probably starting up something new, a little shop down the road, and you want to start up with a little six-piece, because we have a lot of persons in the homes with a little do-it-yourself garages, persons fixing things on a daily basis. Purple Blaster is definitely a go-to handy product. You must have that. You must have a bottle of Purple Blaster. Trust me. You must have one of that. Yeah. All right, guys. Of course, we've been talking about that. Always talking about the engine oil as it relates to engine oil. You know, Valvoline, another big name, and we are the official distributor for the Valvoline engine oil. And you know, most we've been doing a lot of work behind the scenes to really educate persons on the value of the Valvoline brand. Yeah, that's the first motor oil brand in the United States. All right, and so they have been around for over 120 years. Yeah, they have the experience and they have the backing. Matter of fact, they have their own testing lab. That's the only motor oil brand that has their own testing lab, where they test engines. So a lot of the different car makers, they go to Valvoline with their engines and they test, the engines in Valvoline lab to ensure that they have the right oil specifications and things like that. So Valvoline is well positioned. They are very much aware in terms of all the different vehicle engine that is outside there. So Valvoline is well positioned. They are very much aware in terms of all the different vehicle engine that is outside.

the engine as well. So you have irregular engine coolant, but once you have the right quality oil, it acts as a cooling agent as well. All right, so your engine stays cool even on the hottest days. All right, and it keeps your vehicle and your engine running effectively. You know, I could talk for a whole day on engine oil, guys. You know, trust me. Very, very important. All right. So, guys, yeah, we're talking a lot here. We're going to take another bit of music, and when we come back, we'll just wrap things up with the last bit of information that we have. Of course, we have some great sales coming up. We're going to tell you all about that.

0: calling for Valverde, you know? We're back.
1: Yeah, man, we're back, guys. The final 5 minutes into the program. Yeah, we want to say a special good morning to the folks up there.

0: in the northern side of the island. Yeah, man, all our customers up there in St. Patrick's.
1: Wrong city.
0: Go right wrong, man. Shanty Mill. We got some lovely, lovely customers out there. And I promise every time I come, I want to big up some of you. I know I may not call you by name, but hey, if you're living in St. Patrick's.
1: Yeah, big up to yourself.
0: Big up yourself. Yeah. All right. And I know, you know, the vans are out there right now. They should be coming your way today. And, you know, it's always a pleasure, guys. Always a pleasure to serve you. Mm-hmm. You know, most when I go out on the road there, boy, and I meet, it has been nice to go outside there. You know, and persons on the outside, they always feel good when they see people on the inside.
1: Yeah, especially when they get them reviews, boy.
0: Yeah.
1: Good reviews.
0: You know, and you know, just some of them is like, so use the fella that's been on the radio, you know, and then they put in a face to the voice now, you know, and there's a whole level of connection there.
1: Yeah, man. A little bit more cozy.
0: Yeah. It's lovely. Mm-hmm. Guys, if you're just joining us, remember, we've been talking about our brands. You know, we are the authorized distributors for brands, yes. We are a distributor right here on island, and we are proud to have Purple Blaster under our umbrella. We are proud to have Valvoline. Of course, we have another brand called Abro. You know, we've been selling Abro for a number of years now, all right? And they say Abro is a trusted name worldwide, all right? So you can travel across the globe, especially in Africa. Abro is big, big, big in these regions, all right? And so Abro covers a lot of products from household, automotive, marine. Yeah, so it's one of the brands that, you know, truly captures a lot of our customers, a lot of the consumers on island. You know, they look forward for all the different products under the Abro name. And, you know, as I said before, it's a trusted name worldwide. They have proven themselves to have quality products. And again, you know, Addis Business International, been in business for almost 30 years now, these big brands have, you know, they have a lot of confidence in us, you know, especially developing countries like us, to be able to have partnership and to hold on to these partnerships for over 25 years. It says a lot. As a company, we are trusted, reliable, we're dependable. Yeah, that sounds like the jingle, boy. Are we in line?
1: Keeping it right.
0: Year after year, you know, they always see it fit to hold on, you know, to this partnership because they see that we are doing a good job representing the brand well, mm-hmm. making sure the brands are in every home, mm-hmm. all right? And the SB's name, trust me, has become and has been a household name, and we're going to continue to drive that home, all right? Yep. Drive that home. Guys, just before we put the curtains on, there's one particular product. Again, I just want to zoom in on. That's the Z-Rex line of coolants. And again, you know, Z-Rex is manufactured by Valvoline. Again, so if you didn't know,
1: okay,
0: now you know.
1: Yep.
0: All right. So once you go out there, you're going to see the Z-Rex coolant, you know, in different places, you know, not just only sold by SPs. All right. But that's a product under the Valvoline belt. And so, you know, we're talking quality. Again, so I want to just shout out to all the American car owners. All right. So those have the Chryslers and the Curran, the Lincoln, and all those, you know.
1: Perfect.
0: Yeah. The Porsche. You know, we have coolants we have coolants for your vehicle right here on island. All right. So you don't have to be scratching your head wondering, okay, well, boy, we can get fluids from your vehicle, you know. So we have the top of the line coolants, you know, for the BMW owners, the Audi owners. So from, you know, Japanese make, Europe, American, you know, we have all the top coolants that is specific to your vehicle, all right, and even the hybrid owners as well. Yeah, so you're not in lack when it comes to fluids and engine oil for your vehicle, all right. We want to ensure that all the vehicles are taken care of. You're driving on the road, you're driving safe, and you're driving strong, all right.
1: That's right.
0: Check us out, guys, for all your engine coolants. When we're talking Z-Rex,
1: check us out today.
0: Yeah, and all the heavy duty equipment, guys, also there. We have all the heavy duty coolant to make sure that those big trucks, man, those big trucks are well cool. You know, you generate a lot of heat moving to and fro. You want to ensure you have the right coolant to ensure that you have no unexpected downtime. All right, guys, we taking care of you, and guys, that's where we come to the end of another program. Muscle,
1: thank you for having me.
0: That half an hour blow pass, real good, real fast.
1: Real fast.
0: All right, so again, you know, guys, on behalf of all the good folks inside of SBS International, we want to wish you a wonderful day, and we're hoping to hear from us. See you here
1: touch base with you on Friday again. All right? Take care. I'm out. Bye-bye.
2: Okay, folks, this is where we shut down the SB South Hour. And we're going to take a short break right now. When we get back, remember, at 12:30, we have the midday edition of news coming up. 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
2: Wow, girl. 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
3: 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I'm glad you're here. Look at my Grenelec bill from this month. 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
2: 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Congrats on that.
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2: 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The fuel charge dropped and the adjustment was a credit. So you actually paid less per kilowatt hour or unit.
3: And I was really happy about that too. I get it. No matter what the fuel charge and fuel adjustment charge are, once I am managing my usage, I'm on the right path.

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ECCB prepares for Golden Jubilee anniversary since the EC dollar was pegged to the US currency. Grenada shines at Chelsea Flower Show 2026 with 19th consecutive gold medal win. Ministry of Social and Community Development, Housing and Gender Affairs beefing up plans to curb gender-based violence. CARICOM expresses serious concern over continued hostilities marked by military action in the Strait of Hormuz. Fears Ebola is spreading rapidly in DR Congo. West Indies women's cricketers in preparatory mode for the ICC T20 World Cup tournament. It's the luncheon edition of news on WFM, live out of our studios on Cross Street, St. George's, Grenada, Tuesday, the 19th day of May, 2026. 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The luncheon edition together with sports and the weather.

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2: It's game on, and you may not be able to predict the scoreline or who will win each game, and you sure can't predict who will be the champion. 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
3: And now the details. The Eastern Caribbean Central Bank will be marking a momentous milestone this year, with July 7 marking the 50th anniversary of the decision to peg the Eastern Caribbean dollar to the U.S. currency. Deputy Governor of the Central Bank, Dr. Valda Henry, says residents in the currency union, of which Grenada is a member, have benefited from the stability of the EC dollar. Several activities have been planned to mark the milestone, including a high-level panel discussion to be hosted at the bank's headquarters in St. Kitts Nevis.
4: We are stopping to celebrate that, because one, not only because it's one of the longest surviving peg, but what this peg demonstrates is about the stability, the safety, and the security. So I say to you confidently, Mr. Buffon, that you can go to sleep today, get up tomorrow morning, and that EC dollar is still 2.7169. And we take that for granted. But it is not it's not just happening by happenstance. It's happening because of diligence, of discipline in the investment.
3: Deputy Governor of the Eastern Caribbean Central Bank, Dr. Valda Henry. Grenada has once again captured international attention, securing its 19th gold medal at the prestigious Chelsea Flower Show 2026 in the United Kingdom. The result was announced this morning. The remarkable achievement highlights Grenada's continued excellence in horticulture and its long-standing reputation for showcasing the beauty, creativity, and rich biodiversity of the Spice Isle on the global stage. In an exclusive interview with WFM News Desk, leader of the Grenada team at the Chelsea Flower Show, Catherine John, described this year's achievement as being remarkable, noting that the theme selected for the exhibit beautifully showcased the island's rich culture and natural beauty.
5: The Grenada team, we are all very, very excited getting gold again this year, our 19th gold, and the comments we are getting from the visitors of the show, it's just remarkable, and it's just an unbelievable experience. We are so happy, and we are happy that we are here celebrating Grenada. Grenada, the Spice Island, a display of beautiful flowers, foliage, and spices.
3: John spoke about what is being displayed at the show this year.
5: The display this year is the parishes of Grenada. We are displaying every parish in a different color. We've got heliconias, anthuriums, orchids, ginger lilies, all the beautiful flowers from Grenada. We are displaying them in different colors, a variety of colors.
3: Leader of the Grenada team at the Chelsea Flower Show, Catherine John, speaking to WFM News Desk today. Minister for Social and Community Development, Housing and Gender Affairs, Gloria Thomas, speaks of beefing up plans to further curb gender-based violence. It's intimated that men beating up on women is a societal scourge that needs urgent treatment and is receiving her ministry's attention.
6: We establish a men's bureau And this bureau is one where we are encouraging men to be sensitive towards women. If they themselves have been abused, they could come in and express themselves and for us to help with them too. The men's bureau is one where we help men to help themselves and to help society. Because we do not want men to grow up to believe because they have power and because they have the, as they say, the authority that they have to beat upon women. We have to get them to understand that they are partners in the whole question of gender-based violence, and they need to play their part.
3: Minister Thomas says under the Men's Bureau, there's a version titled Boys to Men.
6: In the Boys to Men program, it is a psychosocial program and a mentoring program also. So young fellas, you see, with tendencies, men who are at risk to commit gender-based crimes, we socialize them, we mentor them. We also have the HIGH program, which is a little bit more long-term, not less than a year. So they get mentorship there as well. They get training and they get information that will help them to make right choices, to respect women, to understand to be a man is not beating up on a woman and all these things. So we have programs under the gender-based violence framework to help both victims as well as prospective perpetrators.
3: Gender Affairs Minister Gloria Thomas. Chelsea Patrice of Carrickou says a hearty thanks to all who supported her on the journey to the prestigious Miss Caribbean Paradise Beauty Pageant, which was held in St. Martin last weekend. She captured the second position. Miss Patrice delivered an outstanding performance throughout the competition, impressing both judges and audiences with her elegance, confidence, and poise, while proudly representing the Tri-Island State on the regional stage. Speaking in an exclusive interview with WFM Newsdesk, Patrice expressed heartfelt gratitude to everyone who believed in her.
7: On May 16, 2026, I had the honor of representing Grenada at the Caribbean Paradise Beauty Pageant in Phillipsburg, St. Martin. I am truly grateful and proud to have placed first runner-up while also receiving the title of Miss Congeniality and Best Cultural Wear. This experience was unforgettable, and I am thankful to everyone who supported me throughout this journey.
3: The voice there of Chelsea Patrice. The Miss Caribbean Paradise Beauty Pageant is regarded as one of the Caribbean's premier cultural and beauty showcases, bringing together delegates from across the region to celebrate talent, beauty, culture, and Caribbean identity. A reminder that you are tuned in to the luncheon edition being brought to you in association with Western Union, Moving Money for Better, Courts Grenada Limited, and Shelter Solutions Incorporated.

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0: Continuing the luncheon edition, the CARICOM Secretariat has issued a statement indicating that the 15-member grouping is expressing serious concern over the continued hostilities in the Middle East, marked by military action in the Strait of Hormuz. Donisha Alexander tells us more.
1: The statement issued yesterday says CARICOM is alarmed by severe loss of life, threats to civil infrastructure, and the instability in global markets that have resulted from the ongoing conflict. It goes further to indicate that CARICOM member states are party to the United Nations Convention on the Law of the Sea and reaffirms its unwavering commitment to upholding the principles therein. Looking at the conditions relative to the Strait of Hormuz, CARICOM notes that the rights of the passage under the convention should not be contingent on any license, levy, or authorizations, and bordering states should not hamper or suspend transit passage. CARICOM therefore calls on all concerned parties to uphold and respect the right to transit passage, comply with all other applicable obligations under the international law, restore safe and unimpeded transit passage in the Strait of Hormuz, and ensure the safety of seafarers and vessels. Furthermore, CARICOM urges cessations of hostilities and stress the urgent need for de-escalation and restraint by all parties. United States President Donald Trump has warned Iran that the clock is ticking. All talks to bring the war to an end have stalled. CARICOM said it will continue to closely monitor the developments in the Middle East and remains steadfast in its support for diplomacy to promote sustainable peace in the region and greater stability globally. Donisha Alexander, WFM News.
0: The World Bank pledges its full commitment to advancing social protection systems across the Organization of Eastern Caribbean States, underscoring the importance of resilient policies to safeguard vulnerable populations. The commitment comes from Clemente Avila, senior social protection economist at the World Bank, delivering remarks at the opening of the annual regional learning event of the OECS Technical Advisory Committee on Human and Social Development. Avila emphasized the institution's readiness to work closely with small island developing states. He says governments in the region face mounting pressure to deliver more with fewer resources, making strong social protection policies essential.
2: The World Bank is here to support this agenda. We're fully committed to this agenda, and we're happy to be working with many of your countries. Let me also say that governments and development partners alike are facing increased pressure to deliver more with less. We're being asked to make more strategic choices on what do we focus, what development priorities do we want to address. In that context, I think it is very important that we continue to stress why investing in social protection is so critical. And I know all of us in this room are convinced of that, but I think we also need to be vocal and convince others. There is a lot of pressure, I think, to deliver on what social protection is really about. What we're seeing across the OECS region already demonstrates all the important commitment that you have to this agenda. No?
0: Clemente Avila. Further afield, just days after U.S. President Donald Trump wrapped up meetings in Beijing with his counterpart Xi Jinping, the Russian President Vladimir Putin is visiting China. The Russian president arrived there today for a two-day state engagement, marking his 25th visit to China. Mr. Putin and Mr. Xi will hold discussion on strengthening bilateral ties, including substantial trade, energy, and economic cooperation. The leaders are expected to attend the launch ceremony of the Russia-China Years of Education 2026 to 2027 and sign a joint statement along with multiple intergovernmental agreements. Ahead of the visit, it's understood that the Russian president delivered a video speech to the people of China. Mr. Putin heaped praise on Mr. Xi, indicating he's a longtime good friend. We monitored this report out of the BBC.
3: In terms of trade, Russia is becoming far more reliant on China. After Mr. Putin invaded Ukraine, it meant that the West imposed sanctions, stopped sending the likes of technology, any equipment, and obviously sanctioned Russian banks. And what Mr. Putin will want China to do certainly is buy more oil and gas. There's going to be a big discussion about a Siberian pipeline that will run all the way through Mongolia into the north of China. For China, Mr. Xi wants to keep ties with the West stable while still keeping his close relationship with Mr. Putin.
0: And the people living close to the epicenter of the deadly Ebola outbreak in the Democratic Republic of Congo's northeastern Ituri province fear it's spreading faster than originally thought. There's the general view that infected people are dying very fast. The virus has reportedly killed 131 people in the DR Congo, and officials say more than 513 cases are now expected in now suspected in the country. One person has died in neighboring Uganda. A WHO official says the more the UN agency investigates the outbreak, the clearer it becomes cases have spread to other areas. Modeling by the London-based MRC Center for Global Infectious Disease Analysis, released yesterday, suggested there had been substantial under-detection and that it could not rule out there had already been more than 1,000 cases. The World Health Organization, WHO, is looking at a serious awareness program on the occasion of World No Tobacco Day, 31st May, which will be observed under the theme Unmasking the Appeal, Countering Nicotine and Tobacco Addiction. The campaign is aimed at exposing how the tobacco and nicotine industry continues to reinvent and repackage these products to hook a new generation, particularly children and adolescents, while evading stronger tobacco control measures worldwide. The WHO believes, in light of decades of progress in reducing tobacco use, the tobacco industry's tactics remain relentless. Donicha Alexander tells us more.
1: The general view is that companies are aggressively marketing new and emerging nicotine products, such as e-cigarettes, nicotine pouches, and synthetic nicotine devices, often disguised as innovation to sustain addiction and recruit new users.

0: WHO World No Tobacco campaign aims to raise awareness and advocate for stronger policy action to protect youth through bans on flavors, advertising and promotion, including on digital and social media. The campaign calls on governments, health organizations, partners and civil society to strengthen regulation, close policy gaps and safeguard future generations from the harms of the tobacco and nicotine products. Donisha Alexander, WFM News.
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2: It's game on, and you may not be able to predict the scoreline or who will win each game, and you sure can't predict who will be the champion. 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
3: Just looking at a few items in sports ahead of the 2026 ICC Women's T20 World Cup in England, the West Indies women's team engaged in a high-intensity preparatory camp in Wales. The 16-member contingent is utilizing the camp to sharpen all aspects of their game through technical sessions, tactical planning, match simulations, fitness conditioning, and team building exercises. The camp ends on Saturday, following which the region's cricket lasses will be involved in an important Tri-Nation T20 series in Ireland, featuring Ireland and Pakistan. It's expected to provide valuable match exposure in conditions similar to those expected at the upcoming global tournament. In the NBA Conference Finals, which got underway yesterday, San Antonio Spurs took the lead against Oklahoma City Thunder. It was a game that had a thrill going into overtime twice. In the first quarter, both teams were locked 27-27, a 7-point lead for Spurs in the second, 24-17, 29-29 in the third, and a 7-point lead for Thunder in the fourth quarter, 28-21. The game went into extra time, but ending 7 points each. Moving into overtime two, Spurs jumped ahead and ended with a 7-point advantage, 14-7. The game ending in favor of Spurs, 122-115. We had a lot of sevens in this game. The second encounter will be tomorrow in San Antonio, the first game in the Eastern Conference Finals between Knicks and the Cavaliers, taking place 8 o'clock tonight. Now for a look at the weather. Expected to be mostly fair, but slightly hazy and windy with a few light isolated showers. Air temperature recorded at midday 30 degrees Celsius. Wind easterly to southeasterly at 15 to 25 miles per hour. Seas moderate to slightly rough with waves 6 to 8 feet in northeasterly to easterly swells. The marine advisory remains in effect. Tides are currently low.

0: Low and will be high 4 o'clock this afternoon and low again 11 tonight. Sunset today will be at 25 minutes past 6 and the sun will rise tomorrow morning at 18 minutes to 6. Recapping the main points in the luncheon edition, ECCB prepares for Golden Jubilee anniversary since the EC dollar was pegged to the US currency. Grenada shines at Chelsea Flower Show 2026 with 19th consecutive gold medal announced today. Ministry of Social and Community Development, Housing and Gender Affairs beefing up plans to curb gender-based violence. CARICOM expresses serious concern over continued hostilities marked by military action in the Strait of Hormuz. Fears Ebola is spreading rapidly in the DR Congo. West Indies women cricketers in camp preparing for the ICC T20 World Cup tournament. And that brings us to the end of the luncheon edition for today, which came to you in association with Courts Grenada Limited, Shelter Solutions Incorporated, and Western Union, Moving Money for Better. The luncheon edition along with sports and the weather. On behalf of all those who made this production possible, the entire news team per usual, management and staff of WFM, and at the controls we have selector muscles and having a good time these days, ain't it?
1: Yeah, definitely.
0: How's the music going on the outside?
1: Yeah, not too bad. Soca and them coming in.
0: That's a joy. Yeah, the music, the Grenada music is causing that wave around.
1: Big frenzy there.
0: There's the influence about it, and it seems that it's going to stay that way. The jab kind of beat, you know. That is nice. I like to see that. And it's developing year after year, until I get back into the picture.
1: You playing a jab this year, Mike?
0: This is where we leave you at the luncheon time. The luncheon edition came to you compliments Shelter Solutions Incorporated, Courts Grenada Limited, and Western Union, Moving Money for Better. I am Selvin Noel. Join us again 5:30 this afternoon when we will have a production of the Primetime Edition.

I'm about to take my leave, make space for Fupi up next, taking the flip side of 3 o'clock. It's been a pleasure being with you, entertaining you, informing you for the last few hours. Look forward to for tomorrow, God's will. 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My name is Selector Muscle, I'm out.

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of May. What a way to say good afternoon to you. 30 minutes after 1 o'clock. By notion when 4P is rocking, don't come knocking. You might just be disturbing. Give me a time, I'll give you a Tuesday. Thank you very much, Omar Daniel. We love to call him Muscles. Yes, he had a great time, the Lone Ranger today. We on the journey. Good afternoon to the employees of the nation. Ready to produce the second half of the day as we embrace our mantra. Honest days work for an honest day's pay. Yep, yep, yep. This weekend coming, boy. The Karani James Athletic Stadium with some tight games. A number of visitors from the various countries will be here. Some have already started. Hey, hey! We urge you to please come out and support. We have some fresh soca music to drop on you as well. Remember, we have the official launch of Spice Mass 2026. This one promises to be epic. Good afternoon to the new boss. Yeah, Madam Trisha. Hey! Also, the Kaiso boss.

0: It's a song that brings light in this dark world. It's a song that builds bridges instead of walls. The pride of Victoria St. Mark, we love to call him Super P. He's Pastor Foster Straker. Yes, I
1: know sometimes life can feel hopeless.
0: Within the bars, you find some positivity. Your mind is like a magnet. If you think blessings, you attract blessings. And if you think problems, you attract problems. That is why it's always good to cultivate good thoughts and always remain positive and give thanks for life. That's what they call tuning your phone, queer boy. Oh, God! Good afternoon to you, Twenel Straker. Hey, graduation time coming up mid-year. Blessings every time. The Straker family in Victoria, St. Mark. Mommy Straker, good afternoon to you, darling. Oh, yes. It could have been worse. Yes, I. You are here, you have life. Give thanks for that. Sometimes we complain too much. Mm-hmm. And instead of giving the Most High thanks and praise for the little blessings we have, life is fragile, you know. Today you're here, tomorrow you're gone. Let's embrace the things, the people, and the places that make us happy. That's right. Oh, yes. Something big is happening, but we talk about World Cup football. Somebody said next month. I say Canada. Somebody say Mexico. I say the US. That's right. And you can say Coca-Cola, the official partner of FIFA. 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Name your team. Yet hard to know my Gentine fan. Lionel Messi, the GOAT. Hi. Good afternoon to Mr. Rafi. What about Buck? How is soaking me about football? I tell him right here. Messi is the GOAT boy. Argentina. Yes, I. Then we talk about Brazil. Yeah.

It's all about phasing out the dry season, eh? We are still in the dry season, folks. Be careful with the bushfires, etc. Make sure you get permission from the police. Remember, the burning permits, they remain suspended until, and that is according to the authorities, so please take note.

0: There are some folks who receive an incurable disease report from the medical doctor. There are some folks who just lost their job. There are some folks who just lost a family member. And I know some just lost their cash. Look at you. Here you are listening to We FM Radio. Give thanks for life. Ah, suki suki. Be gracious in small mercies, boy. Hey, saka if I eat peace, ya poe. 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I gone. Good afternoon to the folks at Ansa Coating, celebrating 40 years. 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

Special good afternoon to the Fisher folks. Ocean Beast, good afternoon to you. Yes, I listening to WFM as we speak. The guys in the ocean spending days outside there, locked onto WFM, just touching base on land. Yep, yep, yep. Can't we even wait for Fisherman's birthday celebration? 29 June. Blessings every time.

She's young, she's beautiful, she's respectful, respectable. Many more adjectives to describe that individual. She's a member of staff. Celebrating her birthday tomorrow, God willing. I think it's fair enough to say welcome to the Taurus Club, eh?

Oh, the thousands of you listening to WFM right now will try to figure out, Fupi, who are you talking about? Yes, WFM. Kayla Flavany. Big good afternoon to you. Hey, hey. Tomorrow, God willing, you know what that means. It's all yours.

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0: Yeah, boy, she loves that song too much. Tomorrow is her birthday, Miss Kayla Flavany. This is one of her favorites for 2026.
1: Wow!
0: Remember, we had the official launch of Spice Mass. Let me go, let me go, let me go, let me go, let me go! All the fresh ones coming at you. 22 minutes after 2 o'clock, all the twos. Good afternoon to the motoring public. Watching for the nation's young stars. They're on their way home from school in their thousands. Continue to drive a dookie and attention as per usual. Let's go!

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Brand new for Spice Mouth 106. All the heavy rollers. Booba. Lil Kerry. Dash. And others. More to come right here on WeFM. 46 minutes until 3 o'clock. It's a Tuesday. We have the official launch of Spice Mouth, you know. Get ourselves organized.

Just about time to wrap it up for today, Tuesday. All the brand new ones for Carnival 2026 right here in Grenada. Get used to them. More when we come back. Stick around. Jimmy and Shotley coming up at 3. In the meantime, when Foopy is rocking, don't come knocking. It might just be disturbing. We're going over the courts and find out what's happening there.

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0: 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I'm gonna be ingredient for Spice Man. 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Come back for all the tickets already. Just ready to. Yeah, people with tickets. A ticket and they don't know accommodation. Buy a ticket for friend. They don't even have a ticket for the airline yet. Buy a car. They're gonna call Shima already. 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
1: So much you mean to me.
0: Something about Spice Man's boy.

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0: Try no stop. 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
0: And the first thing is really true.
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0: gonna say what we're gonna do. 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

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Is that the first thing you do when you reach home? Look for confusion with your man. Hey, nah, man. See what's going on social media. Yeah. Telling me, man. Take up my clothes and eat. Does it eat on one? Jed, man. Give the Almighty some thanks for reaching home safe. That is it. That is it. That is it. Shot leg at the sky. We wait to take out that bra boy. What? It's not like she got a chance to take another walk in it. Rush, someone, what's going on? Talking to my ladies and them. Hey. 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

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Yeah, boy. 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

0: You can send your voice today. You can send a message 440-4933. 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
0: What did I tell you about?
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0: Take on the wig, boy. Yeah, take on the wig.
2: God don't get me fine. 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The nerve and that make the place get vile. And them remix, I find a brand new style. 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
0: I want to say walking up in the air and just take on the wig in it. Walking up in the air and taking on the wig in it. What? Ladies, make up for yourself. 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
1: If I go karaoke on Sunday, I'm the king of the dance. 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

Big up all the Arsenal fans and them, boy. They're probably jumping for joy right now, boy. What? The last time Arsenal win. Let them fool you. Win that trophy was in 2003 2004 season. Telling me. Big up all the Arsenal.

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1: Hello. I'm leaving the house right now. I'll be there in 20 minutes. Life gets hectic. 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It was simple. I went to the site and clicked sign up. I then tapped find my new account number, typed in my old number without the zeros at the front, and got my new account number instantly. The new account number is also in the app under the balances tab or at the top of any recent Grenleg bill. I entered my new account number and the total amount due on my most recent bill, then filled out the profile information and subscription sections. They sent me an email to create a password and sign in. And finally, I signed up for paperless billing. And now, everything I need is in one place. MyAccount.grenleg.com and paperless billing have really brought me peace of

0: My fellow Grenadians across the globe, as we reflect on our shared heritage and the enduring spirit that unites us, I warmly invite you to return home for Grenada's Diaspora Homecoming 2026, taking place from June 21st through to July 5th. 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
3: Grenada shines at Chelsea Flower Show 2026 with 19th consecutive gold medal win. ACCB prepares for Golden Jubilee anniversary since the EC dollar pegged to the U.S. currency. Excitement building for Grenada's Chocolate Festival 13th edition. Regional tourism interests encouraged to show greater urgency amid climate perils. And U.S. President Donald Trump says he puts off major attack on Iran as negotiations is underway. It's a primetime edition of the news on WeFM for Tuesday, 19th May 2026. Details of these stories and more, plus a look at sports and weather straight ahead. 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
2: Welcome back and good afternoon with the news in detail. I am Sheena Philip Lynch. Grenada has once again captured international attention, securing its 19th gold medal at the prestigious Chelsea Flower Show 2026 in the United Kingdom. The result was announced this morning. The remarkable achievement highlights Grenada's continued excellence in horticulture and its long-standing reputation for showcasing the beauty, creativity, and rich biodiversity of the Spice Isle on the global stage. In an exclusive interview with the BFM News Desk, a leader of the Grenada team at the Chelsea Flower Show, Catherine John, described this year's achievement as being remarkable, noting that the theme selected for the exhibit beautifully showcased the island's rich culture and natural beauty.
3: The Grenada team, we are all very, very excited getting gold again this year, our 19th gold, and the comments we are getting from the visitors of the show, it's just remarkable. And it's just an unbelievable experience. We are so happy, and we are happy that we are here celebrating Grenada. Grenada, the Spice Island, a display of beautiful flowers, foliage, and spices.
2: John spoke about what is being displayed at the show this year.
3: The display this year is the parishes of Grenada. We are displaying every parish in a different color. We've got heliconias, anthuriums, orchids, ginger lilies, all the beautiful flowers from Grenada. We are displaying them in different colors, a variety of colors.
2: Leader of the Grenada team at the Chelsea Flower Show, Catherine John. The Eastern Caribbean Central Bank, the ECCB, will be marking a momentous milestone this year as July 7th commemorates the 50th anniversary of the decision to peg the Eastern Caribbean dollar to the U.S. currency. Deputy Governor of the Central Bank, Dr. Valda Henry, says residents in the currency union, of which Grenada is a member, have benefited from the stability of the EC dollar. Several activities have been planned to mark the milestone, including a high-level panel discussion to be hosted at the bank's headquarters in St. Kitts, Nevis.
4: We are stopping to celebrate that because one, not only because it's one of the longest surviving peg, but what this peg demonstrates is about the stability, the safety, and the security. I say to you confidently, Mr. Buffon, that you can go to sleep today, get up tomorrow morning, and that EC dollar is still 2.7169. And we take that for granted. But it is not it's not just happening by happenstance. It's happening because of diligence, of discipline in the investment.
2: Deputy Governor of the Eastern Caribbean Central Bank, Dr. Valda Henry. Minister for Social and Community Development, Housing and Gender Affairs, Gloria Thomas, speaks of beefing up plans to further curb gender-based violence. She described violence against women as a societal scourge requiring urgent attention and collective action.
5: Well, we established a men's bureau, and this bureau is one where we are encouraging men to be sensitive towards women. If they themselves have been abused, they could come in and express themselves and for us to help with them too. The men's bureau is one where we help men to help themselves and to help society, because we do not want men to grow up to believe because they have power and because they have the, as they say, the authority that they have to beat upon women. We have to get them to understand that they are partners in the whole question of gender-based violence, and they need to play their part.
2: Minister Thomas says initiatives under the Men's Bureau include the Boys to Men program, which is also aimed at addressing the problem from an early age.
5: in the Boys to Men program, it is a psychosocial program and a mentoring program also. So young fellas, you see, with tendencies, men who are at risk to commit gender-based crimes, we socialize them, we mentor them. We also have the HIGH program, which is a little bit more long-term, not less than a year. So they get mentorship there as well. They get training and they get information that will help them to make right choices, to respect women, to understand to be a man is not beating up on a woman and all these things. So we have programs under the gender-based violence framework to help both victims as well as prospective perpetrators.
2: Gender Affairs Minister Gloria Thomas. Chelsea Patrice of Caracou says a hearty thanks to all who supported her on the journey to the prestigious Miss Caribbean Paradise Beauty pageant, which was held in St. Martin last weekend. She captured the second position. Patrice delivered an outstanding performance throughout the competition, impressing both judges and the audience with her elegance, confidence, and poise, while proudly representing the child and state on the regional stage. Speaking in an interview with the WFM News Desk, Patrice expressed heartfelt gratitude to everyone who believed in her.
6: On May 16, 2026, I had the honor of representing Grenada at the Caribbean Paradise Beauty Pageant in Phillipsburg, St. Martin. I am truly grateful and proud to have placed first runner-up while also receiving the title of Miss Congeniality and Best Cultural Wear. This experience was unforgettable, and I am thankful to everyone who supported me throughout this journey.
2: Chelsea Patrice. The Miss Caribbean Paradise Beauty Pageant is regarded as one of the Caribbean's premier cultural and beauty showcases, bringing together delegates from across the region to celebrate talent, beauty, culture, and Caribbean identity. Excitement is said to be building with preparation to host the 13th edition of the Grenada Chocolate Festival. Organizers are promising a dynamic showcase of innovation, sustainability, and the continued expansion of the island's world-renowned chocolate industry. Speaking in an interview with Michael Hutchinson on WFM's mid-morning program yesterday, marketing manager of True Blue Bay Resort Boutique and representative of the Grenada Chocolate Festival, Renee Goodwin, said this year's event will highlight innovation while creating new opportunities for growth across the cocoa and tourism sectors.
7: Chocolate Festival is right on our doorstep. It officially starts on the 22nd, which is this Friday, and it's running through until the 27th, so next week, Wednesday. The theme this year is reimagining the spirit and traditions of Caribbean cocoa from roots to renaissance. Now, right. What that means is the theme is really kind of honoring tradition, you know, like how we grew as a cocoa industry, while yeah. also embracing, you know, innovation, creativity, and just growing the industry, you know, because, for example, like as Bob Marley said, you know, in this great future, you can't forget your past. So that's kind of what this theme embodies, like moving forward, but also remembering, you know, how you started, where you came from, and how far you've come.
2: Goodwin notes the activities that take place during the period of the festival.
7: When I say there's events all over the island, I mean, obviously, True Blue Bay is always kind of the main host of the hotel, right? Like, the festival was born there, so we have right. a lot of events at the hotel itself. We're doing a really nice family day. We have a lot of bonbon making and chocolate bar making workshops as well, because we have just kind of built a brand new workshop space for that specifically.
8: Wow.
7: So, that, you know, a nice space that people can come and actually do these things. So that is brand new for us, so we're going to have a bunch of events there, and I believe actually most of them are already sold out. So if you're into bonbon making or chocolate bar making, you better get online and buy your tickets pronto. We also have events all over St. George's. The Tower, they're doing a really nice cocoa and fragrance themed event. Mm-hmm. Mount Parnassus Plantation as well. Pandy Beach House, which is not too far from here.
8: Right.
7: We have events at Bay House. We have events at the Grenada Chocolate Company in St. Patrick's. We have events at Belmont Estate, Crayfish Bay. You know, we have a lot of stuff in the outer parishes as well. We're doing hikes, excursions to Mount Carmel. So there really is a lot going on.
2: Marketing manager of True Blue Bay Boutique Resort and representative of the Grenada Chocolate Festival, Rainey Goodwin. The Caribbean Climate Resilience and Agriculture Forum, CCRAF, has officially launched the Grenada chapter of its On the Road initiative. The initiative, led by the Inter-American Institute for Cooperation on Agriculture, ICA, aims to promote collaboration, innovation, and climate-smart agricultural practices across the Caribbean. Permanent Secretary in the Ministry of Agriculture, Lands and Forestry, Javon Williams, says the initiative is expected to strengthen climate resilience in the region's agriculture and food systems.
8: The core aim is to safeguard livelihood, food security, rural economies, and climate impact intensity. And we can only do that through proper decision-making base and involving our children. CCRAF is a regional initiative, and CCRAF is intending to strengthen and collaborate among CARICOM states, regional institutions, and share climate and agricultural challenges so everyone can share from data, through research, and through best practices, looking at best resilient crops, livestock systems, and coastal marine resources management.
2: ICA representative in the Eastern Caribbean, Greg Rollins, says the forum is designed to empower stakeholders across the region.
9: Not just with information and enhance their knowledge, but to allow them to act in manners that build resilience, that help to ensure that we adopt more sustainable technologies and practices, and that we're able to transform our agri-food systems in the region.
2: ICA representative in the Eastern Caribbean, Greg Rollins. Activities on the initiative will include school outreach programs, farm tours, hydroponics demonstrations, drone technology showcases, and youth engagement sessions. And that's a look at the first segment of the news, which came to you compliments Quartz Grenada Limited, Shelter Solutions Incorporated, Western Union, Moving Money for Better, and Antillian Group, Live Well Financially. Regional and international developments when we return.

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1: It's game on, and you may not be able to predict the scoreline or who will win each game, and you sure can't predict who will be the champion. But what is predictable is that Courts has what you need to watch the games the way you want to every time. It's game on. 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
2: Welcome back in the region. Caribbean Hotel and Tourism Association President Sanovic Destang is making a clarion call for greater urgency in protecting the industry from the clear and present danger of climate change. He's urging expanded use of renewable energy and the strengthening of climate resilience across the regional tourism sector. Destang comments come just weeks before the Atlantic hurricane season begins.
3: And here we are worried about what's happening a world away with regards to oil prices when we've got all the sunshine in the world and can generate our own energy far cheaper. In the Caribbean, less than 5% of our energy right now in the tourism sector is fueled by solar and alternative energy. And that's a problem. That does not make sense economically. It does not make sense from an environmental standpoint. And we've produced several papers. We've done our advocacy at CHTA, and we're going to continue to do so.
2: Caribbean Hotel and Tourism Association President Sanovic Destang. Antigua and Barbuda Prime Minister Gaston Brown says loss and damage fund must be properly capitalized to help Caribbean nations recover from increasingly severe climate-related disasters without falling deeper into debt. Brown said Antigua Barbuda remains engaged in discussions with international climate financing agencies as the country seeks greater access to funding for climate resilience and housing renewable projects. The Antigua leader also reiterated calls for reforms to the international financial system, including broader use of vulnerability-based measurements rather than income classifications when determining eligibility for concessional financing. And moving further afield, U.S. President Donald Trump says he has postponed a military strike on Iran that had reportedly been planned for today as serious negotiations continue in an effort to end the war. We monitor this report out of the Associated Press News Agency.
4: U.S. President Donald Trump says he's holding off on a planned attack of Iran. Trump made this announcement on his Truth Social platform. He said he made the decision after talking to the leaders of Saudi Arabia, the United Arab Emirates, and Qatar. Now, interestingly enough, Trump described it as, quote, our attack on Iran. It's not unclear if he meant to include the Gulf Arab states, which have been increasingly worried about Iran. There have been some thoughts that some may be trying to reach deals with Iran. Others, like the UAE, have sharpened their language against Iran, accusing it of committing terrorism or piracy by holding its stranglehold on the Strait of Hormuz, through which about 20% of natural gas and crude oil once passed. Now, it remains unclear what this is going to mean for the ongoing ceasefire. It's been shaky, to say the least.
2: And as a look at the second segment of the news, which came to you compliments, Quartz Grenada Limited, Shelter Solutions Incorporated, Western Union, Moving Money for Better, and Antillian Group, Live Well Financially. 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
1: It's game on, and you may not be able to predict the scoreline or who will win each game, and you sure can't predict who will be the champion. But what is predictable is that Quartz has what you need to watch the games the way you want to every time. It's game on. 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
2: West Indies women cricketers in preparatory mode for the ICC T20 World Cup tournament. Details of this and other stories in a sporting segment, plus the weather. Ahead of the 2026 ICC Women's T20 World Cup in England, the West Indies women's team is engaged in a high-intensity preparatory camp in Wales. The 16-member contingent is utilised in the camp to sharpen all aspects of their game through technical sessions, tactical planning, match simulations, fitness conditioning and team-building exercises. The camp ends on Saturday, following which the region's cricket lasses will be involved in an important tri-nation T20 series in Ireland, featuring Ireland and Pakistan. It's expected to provide valuable magic and important tri-nation T20 series in Ireland, featuring Ireland and Pakistan. It's expected to provide valuable

7-point lead for Thunder in the fourth quarter, 28-21. The game went into extra time, but ending 7 points each. Moving into overtime, two Spurs jump ahead and ended with a 7-point advantage, 14-7. The game ended in favor of Spurs, 122-115. The second encounter will be tomorrow in San Antonio. The first game in the Eastern Conference Finals between Knicks and Cavaliers takes place 8 tonight. And now for a look at the weather as prepared by the Met Office for tonight. The weather is expected to be generally fair, windy and slightly hazy, increasing in cloudiness at times with light isolated showers. Tonight's minimum temperature 25.5 degrees Celsius. The wind is east-northeasterly to east-southeasterly at 15 to 25 miles per hour. Seas are moderate to slightly rough with waves 6 to 8 feet and northeasterly to easterly swells. A marine advisory remains in effect. Tides are currently high, will be low at 10:45 tonight and then high again at 5 in the morning. Sunset today will be at 6:25 and the sunrise tomorrow at 5:42. And that's a look at the sports and the weather report. A recap of the headlines when we return.

Recapping the headlines, Grenada shines at Chelsea Flower Show 2026 with 19th consecutive gold medal win. ECCB prepares the Golden Jubilee anniversary since EC dollar pegged to the U.S. currency. Excitement building for Grenada's Chocolate Festival 13th edition. Regional tourism interests encouraged to show greater urgency amid climate perils. And U.S. President Donald Trump says he put off major attack on Iran as negotiations is on the way. That's a look at the primetime edition of the news on WeFM for Tuesday, 19th May 2026. Reminder, news came to your compliments. Quartz Grenada Limited, Shelter Solutions Incorporated, Western Union, Moving Money for Better, and Antillian Group, Live Well Financially, plus sports and the weather. On behalf of the entire news team and technical operator Gary Simpson, I am Sheena Philip Lynch. 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

0: We want to say welcome to all our listeners and viewers, our listeners on Power FM, Star FM, Wii FM, GBN, Fusion FM, Vibes FM, and in television, GIS on our Facebook channel and also our YouTube channel and our Facebook page. Welcome to this week's program. I am your host, Oslyn Crosby. It's always a pleasure to be here with you. This week, we will be getting on into a critical area of discussion. This week we don't have Prime Minister with us, but we do have another minister. We have the Honorable Lennox Andrew. He is the Minister of Agriculture, Blue Economy, Marine Affairs, Lands, Forestry, Economic Development, Planning and Cooperatives. Minister Andrew, good evening and welcome.
1: Present, good afternoon to you, and I am happy to be here again to join you on this episode.
0: Yes, it is always a pleasure to have you here. Our last discussion, it was fun-filled. We get to know a little bit more about you. And as always, we always start off soft in our discussions. Before we started, we were talking about your very, yes, classic. It is a classic wear your shoes. And then you were giving us a story behind the clocks. The last time it was the tie. This time we get to know more about the clocks.
1: Okay.
0: It stands out. Speak to us about that.
1: The clocks. Well, you know, in your early years of youthful exploits, you have to do something to attract others.
0: Mm-hmm.
1: And therefore, growing up in our days, young men, to be attractive and to draw attention, there are certain outfits that you should wear. So you need to wear a Lee jeans, right? An Adidas jersey and a clocks. Good. So once you walk the road with this on you, you know, you're like Wednesday.
0: I like Wednesday.
1: You're like Wednesday. You're in the middle.
0: In the middle.
1: All attraction is on you.
0: All the eyes are on you.
1: It's
0: interesting how style continues, right? As like it goes through generation. Clocks is one that has survived it.
1: Clocks has survived. Actually, growing up, we used to have the gunmud. We used to have the gunmud pants. Yes. And before the gunmud pants, we had another popular one called the bell bottom.
0: Yes.
1: The bell bottom. But we also had a hipster.
0: Oh, right.
1: There was a hipster pants as well.
0: That
1: was a drop. Where the young men would wear the pants on the hip.
0: On the hip.
1: Yeah, there was a hipster pants as well, you know. But so the hipster come back, but not as before, but it come back a little bit lower.
0: It has.
1: It has come back a little bit lower.
0: It has. The bell bottoms are back too.
1: The bell bottoms are back.
0: And also the
1: gunmouth.
0: The gunmouth.
1: Well, the gunmouth is very popular. I mean,
0: yes.
1: I think I'm wearing a gunmouth today.
0: Mm-hmm.
1: Yes, well, the gunmouth
0: is very
1: popular.
0: The boys gun their pants to go to school, and
1: yes.
0: I know that the principals have problems with that.
1: Yeah, we had gunmouths and bell bottoms.
0: But I guess it shows how we go through many cycles, yes? Mm-hmm. We look at some people, we look at young people and say that, what's going on with them? But we did it. The older people did it.
1: Yes.
0: Yeah.
1: I mean, what is happening though is that the young men and the young women are simply rejuvenating and giving new life to what existed before.
0: That's true.
1: Yeah.
0: That's true. That is true. Adding a pinch of flair
1: to it.
0: All right. Thank you, Minister. That one we appreciate. I'm sure some of the men here, Shem and others, may be wondering where they could get their clocks, yeah? Well, that's all right, Shem. Mm-hmm. We'll still see you.
1: Clocks is made in England, yeah? So
0: yes.
1: It's English made. All right. So when next you pass through London, go by a Harrods or a Sainsbury, you'll find clocks there.
0: Make sure you pick up a pair. All right, Minister, so that's the soft side to you. But we know that you in your ministry have been working hard, you and your team, and have been meeting a number of the milestones that was outlined, one in the throne speech last year and in the budget. It gives us an idea as to what government plans to do. From it, milestones are set, and as you achieve them, you would then tick as to what you have done. A lot has happened so far. We are in the month of May,
1: mm-hmm.
0: just about hitting the halfway mark,
1: mm-hmm.
0: And I think there's a lot that you can shout about.
1: Mm-hmm.
0: Let us start off with the food and nutrition security, ongoing initiatives within your ministry on that, ensuring that we have access to safe and affordable
1: mm-hmm.
0: and locally produced foods.
1: Right. And what you say is important, and we also have to see it in the broader context.
0: Yes.
1: The way the world is going right now, we as a country, as a people, we have to look inwards.
0: Uh-huh.
1: We have to look to ourselves. And we have to have the confidence and see to ourselves that the time has come when we have to become economically independent. And by that I mean we have to work towards, on the one hand, producing the goods and services that we consume, but on the other hand, we have to be able to pay for those goods and services that we consume but we don't produce. So where the world is right now, there is a need for a greater sense of nationalism. There is a greater sense of patriotism. We have to give new life to the thinking of our fathers, forefathers, those who came before us, those who went to the metropole and said to the metropole that the relation that exists between you and us could never allow us to develop and give us our independence. And they asked for their political independence as a basis for them putting plans and projects and programs in place to develop our countries and to develop our region. And they had in mind an economic strategy for the countries, for the region development. And they call it ISI, Input Substitution Industrialization. And their view is that many of the things that we are importing from the metropole, we can in fact produce them here in our region. And today, that vision of our forefathers has been brought more to light, given what is happening in the world today. So as a country, as a people, as a region, we have to work towards producing the goods and services that we consume and being able to pay for those that we consume but we don't produce, yeah? And that's the kind of economic independence that we are working on. And therefore, in Grenada, in keeping with the strategy of CARICOM, that by the year 2025, we must reduce our imports by 25%, now it's up to the year 2030. In keeping with that strategy, and also in keeping with the strategy by the OECS, Organization of Eastern Caribbean State Countries, because we too, taking a hint from them, have to work as well to achieve our own economic independence. And in keeping with those strategies, we have identified a number of crops that we know we can produce in adequate supply or in adequate amounts to feed ourselves and also for export. And in that regard, we have been working on a number of programs in the Ministry of Agriculture geared towards fulfilling that broad objective of our foreparents and simultaneously helping to grow our economy and make Grenada a better place to live. So presently, we have a number of programs under the Ministry of Agriculture that we are implementing. I want to refer to some of them. The first one I want to talk about is one called the ADAPT. ADAPT means Agricultural Development Assistance Program. I'll tell you more about that. Then we have a spice replanting program, right? I'll tell you more about that. We also have a carrot production because we identify carrot as one of the crops that we can produce enough to feed ourselves and to export. That's one success story that we will have. We identify white potatoes, right, which is a dramatic one. So too our pineapples and coconut, right? So under the ADAPT, what we want to do with ADAPT is that we are going to provide direct assistance to a number of farmers. In fact, the target is around 500 farmers distributed among the four districts, agricultural districts in Grenada. And what we're asking our farmers to do is to go out and get registered to be part of the program. There's a form that you have to fill up. You can go to any of the districts and fill up the form, and you'll be assessed, good, and you would become part of the program based on the assessment that will be done for you. So you'll be asked, for example, to produce root crops, dashin, the tanya, the yam, the sweet potato, which we are very good in producing, the ginger, good, peas, corn, tomatoes, hot pepper, good, both hot pepper and both salad pepper, good. These are some of the crops together with banana and plantain that we have identified that we're going to produce sufficiently large to assist us in our economic development. So we are going to assess the farmers, because what we want to do is assist farmers. Once you have a plot that is at least quarter of an acre, you can qualify to get assistance from the program, at least quarter of an acre. But we will say to you, and we can guide you in terms of what crop to plant based on the fertility of the soil. Because what we have in the Ministry of Agriculture is that we have a soil fertility map. And that soil fertility map will tell us what crop is most suitable to grow in a particular area. So we will guide you and we will assist you. And we will provide you with inputs, not just labor, right? You can select your own workers, but we pay them for you. And we provide you with seedlings, we provide you with fertilizers, and all the other inputs that you need to grow these crops. Good? We want to start this program in full come early next month.
0: Okay.
1: Good? So I'm taking the opportunity now to say to our farmers, go and get registered. Go and fill up the form, right? Because we want to have at least 500 of them, target 500 of them, to produce these crops for us, right? During this year. So that's the other program. The other one I want to mention is the spice replanting program. But the spice replanting program started sometime last year. What the ministry did was that it gave the GCNA $1 million grant to start on its own. So that has already gone through. But the ministry itself is now having its own spice replanting program. Here, we're going to allocate somewhere around $500,000. And we are saying to, again, farmers should go and get registered. There's a farm to follow. And we are saying to farmers that if your acre of land is up to 20 acres, we can give you up to $20,000, good, to plant nutmeg, meaning nutmeg and other spices. If your land is less than 20 and more than 10, you can get up to $10,000, right? And if it is under $10,000, we can give you up to $5,000, good? But then you will have to explain to us, you know, how we're going to use the money. All the money wouldn't come immediately. We're going to dispose the money in tranches to you. And you can get 46 nutmeg trees per acre. Good? We're going to give you nutmeg plants. Good? So in 1 acre of land, you can plant as much as 46 nutmeg trees. So if you have 5 acres of land, you can know how much nutmeg trees you could plant. And I'll give you a sense of the nutmeg trees that can be planted. Good? So we have that program going on. The carrot program is a successful program. We have identified 20 carrot producers in Grenada. They're doing very well. Okay. And again, we have provided them with all the inputs that they need to produce carrot. In fact, I received some pictures earlier on the carrots we got from one of our carrot producers. Trust me, they're doing well and they can compete with the imported carrot. I make no bones about that. Presently, I think we are close to satisfying half of the demand for carrots in Grenada. Our intention is by come next year, we want to be able to produce enough carrot to satisfy the domestic demand. The only issue we're having is the price at which the carrot is being sold. I think I have to have a little talk with our carrot producers and say to them, you know, give them a little more of the economics of pricing of the products. Mm-hmm. You know what I mean? If you're giving all of these things more or less as subsidies, yes, then the price of carrots shouldn't be that high. I think presently they're selling carrots at about $10 a pound. Right? My view is that with giving you a low cost of production, giving all the subsidies, you can afford to sell it much cheaper.
0: Yes.
1: And if you sell much cheaper, then you'll get more sales. And if you get more sales, then you get
0: more money.
1: Yeah? And if you get more money, more production, there'll be no need to import it.
0: Yeah, that's right.
1: And our carrot, I have to say to you, not only look prettier, but it tastes better as well. So that's another area where I think we're going to achieve some economic independence, some self-sufficiency in the coming year or so. Pineapple is another area that we are focusing on. We received around 70,000 and distributed about 70,000 pineapple plants. Right now, they are at the stage of flowering. Good. In a particular farmer, there's a particular farmer I know who has about 10 crates of pineapple. Nice fellas. He was saying to me that you know, he can't find market. But we are saying to him, the market is there. The issue here for you is your price. Yeah, so the issue here is your price, you know. And it's a basic economic theory that makes sense, that if your commodity has an elastic demand, as these commodities are, you know, when I say elastic, it means the lower the price, the greater that will be bought. Yeah. If you have an elastic demand, You drop your price, your quantity sold will increase, and you'll get more money. And I need to find some time to explain these basic economic theory and practice to our farmers so that they can benefit from their hard work. Good. And also we have a coconut program ongoing right now. We receive 500 plants from Mexico, right, which we are distributing to our farmers as well. So we have all of these programs in place presently, where our extension workers work directly with the farmers and provide them with the technical knowledge that they need to help them to produce better. But mind you, our farmers are well versed. Eh? Mm-hmm. We know they work, right? They know they work. So our technical officers have to be on the job as well, you know, because you know they can't go and talk anything to the farmers. The farmers will have a good response for them. All right. So these are the programs that we have in place, and they are all geared towards increasing domestic production, so that we could withstand any external shock that we receive from outside.
0: Okay. That was quite a detailed response. I'm sure it is enlightening for many. So we have carrots, we have pineapples, we have coconuts, and we also have the ground, the
1: regions. We have yam.
0: The yam,
1: the dashin. The ginger.
0: Okay. So and then we have the spices.
1: And we have the spices.
0: Mm-hmm. All right. So by next year we should be good, or later on this year.
1: Well, the truth is that we are good in certain areas. Mm-hmm. Last year, for example, we had a flood of plantains on the market. Yes, long, pretty plantains. The farmers produced real plantain last year. So too is bananas. Mm-hmm. A lot of bananas on the market last year. Seasoned pepper was plenty, plenty on the market last year. And even, they get a little bit scarce now, right? So we are getting there in terms of production for domestic consumption. Mm-hmm. We are getting there. And you know, we have to commend the farmers. We have to commend our farmers for that, because they have been giving the ministry the kind of support that the ministry, you know, is putting out. They have been responding positively to the ministry's effort. There is one thing I want to say about our food, and our food is very healthy food. It's nutritious food, very healthy food. We try to not use as much chemicals and pesticides in our production. All right. We were saying to our farmers the other day that thing, like, we have to cut down the use of Floridan and Gramaxone and Roundup and this kind of thing. There's a substitute for that, which is called baking soda. Baking soda achieves the same objective, not as quick, but it doesn't damage the farmer, and it also does not damage the quality of the soil. At the same time, I need to point out that because we are producing quite a lot, at the level of the government estates, we are doing very well as well, because all of these crops I mentioned, they're also taking place in the government estates. The government estates are able to supply the primary schools with most of what they produce. So the primary schools are supplied with the pineapple, they are supplied with the banana, and so on. Good? And I mentioned the word healthy because we want to make sure that our children eat healthy. And here I want to mention the work of the Greater Food Nutrition Council. They had a training for all of the cooks in primary schools, and to teach them and to explain to them how they should cook the food so as to maintain its nutrition, right? So that our children can in fact eat very healthy. And I also want to add that linked to all of that is the revitalization of our 4-H movement in Grenada. There are 4-H's in about 160 something schools right now in Grenada. We just come from Kareku the other day, where we launched it as well in Kareku. And so our young people are actively involved in the agricultural sector. Okay. And we say to them that don't see agriculture as hard work in the hot sun. Agriculture is a science, and that farmers must stop calling themselves farmers. They must call themselves agricultural scientists, because that's what they are. You know, you have to be able to utilize the science in agriculture. Mm-hmm. Use all the apps in agriculture. Mm-hmm. Nowadays, we trained around 13 of our extension officers and our staff in agriculture in drone technology. Mm-hmm. Good? And that drone could help us to fertilize, help us to water, and so on. There are apps that could tell you the soil content, the water content in the soil, right? So agriculture is now highly scientific. Mm-hmm. It is enjoyable, good, and that's the kind of vocabulary that we teach our young people to get them involved in agriculture these days.
0: So it's increased production, and it is also technology in agriculture. Minister, I think you didn't just whet our appetite. I think you gave us quite a lot, but I'm sure we'll be hearing more from the public after this break when we take in some of the DMs that were sent in. We'll be back in a bit.
2: The Ministry of Agriculture White Potato Production Initiative is an OECS sub-regional project aimed at reducing Grenada's reliance on imported white potatoes, which in 2025 had an imported value of over 4.5 million EC dollars. The White Potato Production Initiative is part of the Ministry of Agriculture's Food Security Drive and is being undertaken with the simultaneous cultivation of other crops such as sweet potatoes, pineapples, coconuts, carrots, and other vegetables. Other OECS countries like Dominica and St. Vincent and the Grenadines are already at an advanced stage in white potato production, with Dominica completely cutting the import of white potatoes during the first quarter of 2026. Grenada is now preparing to advance production for better output in 2027. The Ministry of Agriculture, Lands and Forestry, ensuring food and nutrition security for all.

0: Welcome back. Thank you so much for being with us. If you are just joining us, today we have our guest, our Agriculture Minister, the Honorable Lennox Andrews. If you missed the first part, you missed a lot. He shared so much as to what's happening in the ministry. But now, before I get to recap for you, let's take in some of our questions or your DMs that were sent in. The first deals with agriculture. Now that the farmers have successfully grown white potatoes, is there a distribution process? Are the potatoes being sold yet in our local markets? A question there from Shem.
1: Okay, so Shem, thanks for the question. And it provides me with the opportunity to explain to you the issue surrounding white potato. Now, white potato is, put it that way, it's a seasonal plant. It is seasonal. It does not grow very well in hot sun and in the dry season, okay? So it is planted in the last quarter of the year to be harvested in the first quarter of the following year. So you wouldn't get white potato throughout the year, right? In Dominica, for example, which is far more advanced than us, as is the case with St. Vincent, most of the white potato is planted in the mountainous areas, right? When the temperature is cool, it requires a substantial amount of water continuously. So we've been experimenting with our white potatoes over the past 2 years. All right. This year, our experiment was indeed very successful. We're going to continue with the experiment. I think we reached a stage now where we have acquired sufficient knowledge. We sent seven Grenadians farmers to Dominica last year for training. We are going to send us seven more again this year to see how it's being done in Dominica. And that's part of the OECS plan. And so we're going to resume the production of white potato in the last quarter of this year, okay, for harvesting very early in January or February. The intention is to be able to produce enough for the domestic market around this time period, okay, because we wouldn't have enough production throughout the whole year. Okay. In Dominica, for example, my understanding is that white potato importation is banned in the first 3 months of the year because they produce adequately to meet domestic demand. Right? We want to be able to reach that stage, but the ban is for the first 3 months, and thereafterwards it's open up. Yeah. So that's it. That's the plan. So the plan is to start the production again come November, December for harvesting in the first quarter, and when we hope to get a much bigger output, a much bigger production for consumption, for domestic consumption, and also for distribution, perhaps as well on sale to supermarkets and so on. Because the truth is that local supermarkets owners have in fact called me and asked me, who are the farmers? Do they have enough for sale? And so on. So the interest is there for it.
0: Okay. So Shem, I hope that answers your question. On to our second question today. Agriculture and land. Greetings, Minister. Congratulations on your exceptional work. My question is, why does it take so long for the Land Surveying Board to meet?
1: Well, thanks for the question. Let me see how could I answer this. I mean, why it takes so long? Actually, the board not supposed to take so long. It's a case where the members of the board have to commit themselves to the work and get the work done. They should be meeting at least once a month. Now, the truth is that I have made efforts to meet with the chair of the board so that they can meet and take decisions. But the good news is that the board has been reconstituted, right? We now have a new chair, we have new members, and that new board will take effect come July. So we hope to see an improvement in the work of the board once that new board takes up its role.
0: Okay. Thank you, Minister. On to our next question. Agriculture. Before completing the Youth in Agriculture program, we understand that there was a loan program attached to it, and shortly after completing it has been proposed to us to apply for this, that all the regular trapping of a regular loan applies. If these programs ought to make meaningful changes, there needs to be an avenue where the government can secure some of these loans for these persons to help them to grow their businesses. How can this be changed, and what will be done to address this? A question there from William.
1: Okay, William, thanks for the question. But as you say, it's a loan, and there are certain conditions that characterize a loan. There is an interest payment, there is a period of repayment, and so on. So it's not, as we say, free money. It's money that you have to pay back. Yes, there is a program in place. The program is Allegheny Development Bank. There you can get, there's a grant component to the loan of $5,000, and there is also the loan component of $10,000. So what you have to do is to go at the Green Development Bank and make a request, fill up the form, make a request for that loan, and I hope that you meet the conditions under which the loans are to be disbursed. You can qualify, and once you qualify, then you can get the resources that you need to grow or to start or to expand your business.
0: Your business. Yeah. All right. Thank you, Minister. Now, to take in another of the questions. According to the World Bank's website, Grenada's economy grew by an estimated 4.5% in 2025, driven by robust construction activity. What are the policies, programs, and projects which you plan to implement to increase Grenada's economic growth? A question there from Elizabeth.
1: Yes, Elizabeth, you sound like an economist, Elizabeth. You want to know what we're doing to increase our country's gross domestic product. A very nice question. But let me just start by saying there are many sectors that contribute to growth to a country's GDP. Many sectors. Agriculture is one. Construction, tourism, manufacturing, and so on. The good thing about Grenada is that Grenada has a very diversified economy, which means that it does not depend on one major sector for employment, for income, and for the country to grow. All right? So that's a very good aspect of Grenada's economy. In that regard, from an agricultural point of view, all the programs I mentioned earlier that are geared towards increasing domestic production, these are all programs that we have in place geared towards increasing agricultural contribution to our gross domestic product. So what I mentioned before, which is with the ADAPT programs, with the coconuts and with the pineapple and so on, all of these are programs geared towards generating employment, generating income, and causing our GDP to grow. Simultaneously, we are focusing on doing a number of roads. Farm roads. This is a very big one for us in the Ministry of Agriculture. And we are soon going to give 4 contracts to individuals, to local contractors, to do a number of very important roads for the agricultural sector. One of them, I could tell you, is the Bellevue Road. And the Bellevue Road, and I say it because it's in my constituency, right? The Bellevue Road is an extremely important road because it runs through the Bellevue Estate. And the Bellevue Estate is one of the most productive estates in Grenada. It produces some of the best nutmeg. I think it has the best nutmeg in Grenada. All right, so these roads, we're going to give contracts out to contractors very soon so that they can construct these roads, which will give farmers easy access to their lands, which will allow them to produce and therefore contribute to our country's gross domestic product.
0: All right. Thank you, Minister. And that's where we conclude this segment. When we come back, we go to the streets with Norris for the DMs from the streets.

The name is Jude Durham. I'm representing for Samaritan Farm. I've been doing farming for literally all my life because as a Rastaman, you plant what you grow what you eat. You eat healthy in order to stay healthy. But altogether, I'm really pleased in reference to giving thanks to the ministry as well as all the hardworking participants that made this possible, because it is a necessity to really revamp the pineapple industry. Pine are too expensive here inside of Grenada, so we need to plant more so we could get it cheaper, so we could eat more.

Well, my name is Travis Francis. He's from Montreal, St. Patrick's. And I've been a farmer for the last, seriously, probably 10 years. And I am happy for these pineapple plants because, you know I mean, it's a good move for the ministry, you know what I mean? We need things like that. We need to get into this type of farming, you know, we need to get away from, it may sound kind of wrong, but we need to get away from the nutmeg and cocoa and banana thing. We need to be proactive and not reactive, you know what I mean? Because these things could withstand hurricanes. These things could withstand any storm, you know, because they are flat on the ground, you know what I mean? So it's a blessing, you know what I mean? I want to give the Ministry of Agriculture the persons that are responsible for doing those things, for bringing in this, you know what I mean, thumbs up, you know what I mean? It's a positive step.

0: Thank you so much. Before we move out of that segment, Minister, I know we started speaking earlier and we did get a chance to just break. Let us speak about the lifting of that ban. It was a big conversation last year, the starting of this year. There was all questions about the future of our fisher folks, the fish ban of the U.S., and then it got very quiet. Let's speak about the lifting of the ban, of that listing, and whatever its positive implications for our fisher folks.
1: Yes, so thanks very much for this question. It makes me a little bit sober, because the truth is that when the ban was placed on our fisher folks, it brought pressure. As the Minister for Agriculture, the Minister for Fisheries, it brought pressure. I met practically with all of the fisher folks throughout Grenada, including Petit Martinic. I had a meeting together with the Minister for Caribbean and Petit Martinic with around 45 longline fishermen, and they detailed the trauma they are now going through with the ban. Mm-hmm. So we worked without rest to get the ban lifted. And again, I have to commend the staff in the Ministry of the Blue Economy, because once the portal was open for us to reapply, they had to answer about 200 or more questions. And they spent days, of course, with the help of a Grenadian lawyer as well, they spent days answering the questions. Good, and answer the question correctly, because if they were not correctly done, we couldn't get a response. So when the response came, it was a relief, a serious relief. I mean, the happiness began to flow. But as I said to the fisher folks, if you think that things are going to get worse, you're going to act as if they are getting worse, and they will get worse. But if you think that things are going to get better, you're going to act as if they are getting better, and they will get better. And in that case, you know, we knew that we are going to get the ban lifted. Good? Given all of our contacts, given all of the negotiations that we had with important people, good? We got the ban. Now, with the ban lifted, there are some positives that come out of that. The first thing that we observe is that the fishing stock would have been replenished. It would have been replenished, right? We have about 180 active longliners in Grenada right now. There are about 200 something of them, but about 180 or so are very active. And so what has happened with the lifting of the ban was that they immediately went back out to sea. And for the period from the ban was lifted to now, yeah, they would have exported over 280,000 pounds of yellowfin tuna. That's the one the market likes, the yellowfin tuna. Good? Which means in effect that they would have earned, the income from that would be somewhere around $2.2 million. Right? So the fisher folks are now very happy, put it that way. Apart from that, we are also seeking alternative markets. So we are working on the Canada market. Mm-hmm. We got permission to export to China. We are working on a Trinidad market. We have a 10,000 pounds shipment that we will soon go to Trinidad. Good. We're also even working on the Japanese market as well, right? But apart from that, in addition to that, we are saying to ourselves that, you know, we do not want something of that kind of shock to hit us in the future so hard. So presently, we are working on constructing a fish processing plant. A fish processing plant where we can process the raw fish. We can make our fish burgers, for example. We can make our own sardines, right? So we are working on that right now. We have a team in place to put the project concept together. So the project proposal is being prepared. And we want to get external funding. So we're going to write to the Caribbean Development Fund and other agencies where we can get funding for the establishment of that fish processing plant. We already have the land where it's going to be. So that's something we want to come on stream in the next year or two as well.
0: All right, great. So we spoke about the crops. We now spoke about the fish. Let us speak about the one that I've been hearing a lot about on the radios almost every morning. They are they're asking about it, cannabis. I heard a caller this morning say, "Bundung all the cane fields and let's grow the herbs." Cannabis. Give us a status update as to what's happening with that, and of course the how the opportunities it provide, and how government plans to position itself for its responsible growth.
1: Right. So, if you examine this government, in its effort to build Grenada, we are not just depending on our traditional sectors like agriculture, tourism, manufacturing. We are introducing new areas of economic activity. So first we started with the creative economy. Then we have the blue economy. Good. And then the marijuana. I don't know if you call it cannabis. Let's say marijuana. That's what we know. Then the marijuana industry is the other one that we're going to develop, right, as a new area of economic activity in this country to provide more jobs, more income, more employment, more output, right? And to broaden and to widen the economic base of Grenada,
0: yes.
1: Right? Now, our approach is twofold for the development of the marijuana industry. The first phase is what we call the decriminalization of marijuana. And that requires that we make amendments to the Drug Abuse and Drugs Control Act, right? And that we have done. I think it was passed in March of this year. Mm-hmm. And with that, we have certain rules governing the decriminalization of marijuana in Grenada. For example, if a child is 14 years and found in marijuana, we're not going to arrest the child. We're going to take the child to an institution and teach the child the dangers of smoking marijuana at this age. Good. If you are 21 years, you are allowed up to, I think it's 7 grams. Privately, you can't smoke in public. Good. All those who had marijuana records, those records would be expunged. Good. So we are working on putting that in place. The second phase now is what we refer to as the creation of the marijuana industry itself. So we refer to it as the legalization phase, okay. Right? And it all gets towards creating an industry, a marijuana industry in Grenada. This one we've started. The commission has already identified a consultant, mm-hmm, to do the policy framework, right, that will help us determine what kind of industry, what kind of marijuana industry we're going to have in Grenada. Mm-hmm. Good. And here again, there are new opportunities for employment, for jobs. Good. So for example, in St. Vincent, there are people who study, they are pharmacists, but they are marijuana pharmacists. Specialized marijuana pharmacists. You have marijuana researchers. Good. And so there are new areas of jobs in that particular area. So where we are right now is that we are working on the legalization of marijuana for the establishment of an industry, a marijuana industry. The consultant will say to us what kind of model is best suited for Grenada. Good. How are we going to incorporate the local cultivars? So, for example, our Rastafari brothers and sisters have knowledge of marijuana planting and growing and preparing. The industry has to be so established that we don't want them to be left behind. Okay. We have to incorporate them. Mm-hmm. In some parts of the world, the industry is largely externally driven.
0: Okay.
1: Good? And the process is very expensive. But the study that we are doing now with the consultant will tell us what kind of model will best suit Grenada and how we are going to incorporate and what kind of production form the industry would take in Grenada. So that's where we are right now. We are, the study is expected to be completed. We are to receive, the cabinet, I should say, will receive a presentation by the consultant sometime in June. Good?
0: Okay.
1: And after that, once the policy document has been prepared, it forms the basis for the preparing of the bill, the legalization bill for the marijuana industry in Grenada.
0: All right. Okay. Thank you, Minister. Now it's time for us to take in our DMs from the street with Norris.
2: Are you excited? I am excited. Welcome back to another amazing edition of DMs with PM. Today we are in the beautiful parish of St. Andrews, and today we will be talking about the National Sustainable Plan, food security, and we have the Minister of Agriculture to answer all your questions. Come with me as we get the DMs from the streets, from the people that matter. My name is Norris Francois. What's your name?
3: It's Randy Lewis.
2: Randy Lewis. Well, welcome to DMs on the streets. Ask the Minister of Agriculture your question or share your concern.
3: What the ministry have for youths that are coming out from school who don't want to go and do, well, what is available like teaching, policing, nursing, or maybe construction? Because when you really check, when you watch on Grenada, if you're standing there with the by the bayside, if I make a semicircle, all you're seeing is bush. All I'm suggesting is, what the government doing for the youths? If they're doing nothing well, you have so much wasteland. Cut up land lot, okay? And share it among who want to go in agriculture, cut up piece of land, give it to them. Then they could build something steady. You go, you travel over the hills and you watch only mountains and hills and valleys. And if we can't feed ourselves, they say we independent in Grenada. But you could never be independent or free if you mold in somebody else's kitchen. One message after you turn them. Well, no matter what institution you come out from, don't expect government or institution to create jobs for you. Learn something so when you come from college, you can make your own dollar. Educate yourself in a way then when you leave school, if somebody wants to give you a job, you can make your own a dollar. You think you know I leave school? As well as 7 different ways I could make a dollar. I didn't learn that in school. When I leave school, my education process just begin after school. School is the basic. The school curriculum is like the basic thing, but when you come out from school and reach on the street now, if you don't acquire knowledge and ability to make money for yourself, you're in trouble. Can't expect the government to do everything for everybody. So that's all I want to say.
0: Minister?
1: Well, I think the advice is excellent. I mean, the advice that you should become economically independent is a wonderful idea, right? And I think that the young people listening should try as far as possible to create your own businesses. Of course, with government assistance, create your own businesses and earn your own money. Mm-hmm. Yeah, and earn your own money. And you see, and it is good, and that is good. Now, I am saying that if you look around Grenada, ask yourself, who are the rich people in Grenada? The rich people in Grenada are not people who are working with government, you know. These people in Grenada, people who are working on their own, they have their own business, they're making their own money, right? So if you want to improve, if you want to improve your living standards, certainly make every effort to work on your own and to earn your own dollar. And the advice that Mr. Lewis has given to the youth, I think it's an excellent advice. I hope they listen to him and they start to think along those lines. Be independent, so you can have your financial freedom. And you could have your economic independence. That is an excellent advice given to our young people.
0: Thank you, Minister. We're taking another of the DMs on the street.
2: Welcome to DMs on the streets. My name is Norris Francois. What's your name?
4: I'm Hakim Williams.
2: Hakim Williams. Yeah. Well, ask the Minister of Agriculture your question.
4: Mr. Lennox, what I'd like to find out is, you know, in this dread economical time with gas going up, everything's skyrocketing. I wanted to find out what plans the government and the Ministry of Agriculture have what plans for food security for Grenada, because telling you the honest truth, we're heading for dread times and we need to have something to sustain myself. We can't depend on the outer world because they don't see how it's going tough for them already. So I want to know what it is that we have in place for us Grenadians to benefit we out here agriculturally to sustain our nation. That is what I want to ask.
1: Well, obviously, your question indicates that you are well versed in what is happening in the world, and that, you know, there is need for us as a people to look inwards and look towards ourselves to solve our problems. I would have pointed out earlier a number of programs that we have in place geared towards increasing domestic production, geared towards increasing our self-sufficiency. But you also mentioned, I think you mentioned something about, well, let me just say to you, we are about to acquire about 102 acres of land that we're going to use to make available to young people who want to get involved in agriculture. We're going to prepare the land for them and enter into a lease arrangement with them, provide them with some of the inputs, and ask them to grow a particular crop which we think has a great demand on the market, which has a great demand on the market, right? So we are working on getting that in place very soon. So that's one thing that we are working on for young people, to help them to get involved in agriculture.
0: Thank you, Minister. I think that's where we would conclude DMs from the street. When we come back, we open up the line so that you can call and ask the Minister your questions.
5: Agriculture. A nation must be able to feed itself. Economic development is important, but it is impossible without food security. Our vision includes the revival of our agricultural sector. Imagine a Grenada able to support its citizens with local produce. Imagine a Grenada that imports less. A Grenada with our spices replanted and production restored to pre-Hurricane Ivan levels by 2035 and 2045, respectively. Imagine a Grenada where we end the exportation of raw nutmegs and cocoa, and we convert all nutmegs, maces, pericarps, and cocoa into processed and manufactured food, spices, condiments, and chocolates. Imagine a Grenada that meets the demand for fresh, locally produced chicken and end our dependence on imported chicken by 2040. A Grenada where our sons and daughters embrace careers as fisherfolks and agroprocessors as their first choice occupations. In this vision, our citizens leverage these sectors to establish flourishing small and medium-sized businesses, while our tourism and healthcare industries create a substantial demand for their products.
0: Welcome back. Thank you so much for being here with us today. It is DMs with PM, and we are featuring the Minister of Agriculture, the Honorable Lennox Andrew. We spoke a lot, so many things happening in the Ministry of Agriculture. Now we invite you to call 423-3104 and ask the Minister your questions. We ask that you keep them brief as we are almost out of time, but we also understand and appreciate you being a part of the program and asking the Minister the questions, the question you may have. As we wait, Minister, for that call, let us continue talking about some of the gains that you have and continue to make in the Ministry of Agriculture. A lot. We have heard the spice. We have heard the plans. We have heard about that last initiative that you spoke about there, the over 100 acres of land and involving young people. And we often hear of the importance of involving young people in this process. As you said, no longer a farmer, but a scientist.
1: Mm-hmm.
0: I know government have plans. How can we continue in that, the industry? I think we have a call now. So, good evening, caller. Thank you so much for joining us.
6: Hello, good night.
0: Good evening.
6: Good evening to the minister. What is his plan for Belvoir State and Larry?
0: Sorry, ask that question again. I think we missed.
6: What is the Minister of Agriculture plan for Belvoir Estate in Ladiga?
0: Okay, thank you.
1: All right. So, thanks for the question. Now, Belvoir Estate is one of the largest estate in Grenada.
0: Yes.
1: It's one of the best producing nutmeg estate in Grenada. Nice. Together, it has some of the most rare fruits, right? Like Pardo, like Star Apple, you know, you'll find them there in Grenada. The estate was leased some years ago to a foreign concern from Trinidad. I met with that concern over a year now, and I indicated to the concern that if you're not going to work the estate, we're going to take it back. We are going to take it back. So right now, our plan is to take back the estate from that concern and develop it. Now, in developing that estate, the very first thing that we have to do is to construct the road, because the road right now is not in a good condition. Good? So we're going to construct, build, rehabilitate that road. We already have a costing for that road, which is around $4 million. And we already have a contractor as well lined up to do that work for us. I'm just simply waiting on the Ministry of Works for that approval. And so we're going to construct the road first thing. A number of people would have met me and indicate to me that they are available and they want a piece of that land to work. So that's one thing that we're going to do. We're going to have some subdivision in certain areas and make it available to individuals to work. But apart from that, the intention is to keep the estate, employ workers, and focus on spice production. Because the best nutmeg and mace you find in Grenada is from on that estate. So that's our plan in the short term. As soon as we get back the estate from that foreign concern, we're going to move towards subdivision and focusing on spice production, starting to work back the estate.
0: Thank you, Minister, and thank you, caller, for your call. We do have another call online. Good evening, caller.
7: Good evening, and good evening to the Minister, and good evening to you.
0: Good evening, sir.
1: Good evening.
7: Yeah, my concern, Minister, I don't know if it's really in your field, is transportation. I operate a bus, and with the fuel prices nowadays, we are very concerned with the price of the fuel. Now, the government is giving what they call the rebates to the bus operators. But, Mr. Minister, I don't know if the government is aware that the rebate is not given in the way that I believe it should be given. Now, every bus operator has a file in the complex. The reasons why you are able to give a sticker to up to apply a route, right? You have all your information on that file in the complex, the ministerial complex, the Ministry of Transport area. Now, what the government has done, and I don't know if they don't know Ministry of Transport area. Now, what the government has done, and I don't know

0: that remit. He called the Ministry of Finance the same time. Right? I had an ex-driver that went there. He called the Ministry of Finance to somebody that does statistics. And less than 300 bus operators is receiving that rebate. Now, there is approximately about 3,000 buses operating in the island. So we are not, the vast majority of bus operators is not been enjoying the benefit that of the government purse.
1: Okay.
0: Now, what they've done is that they pass it through the associations. But the busmen, more than 70% of busmen in the island knows nothing about association.
1: Caller.
0: And they're not interested in association.
1: Caller, can you tell us exactly what's the question? You have shared the concern with us that you would like the minister to answer.
0: The concern is that I would love to see that all bus operators receive the rebate.
1: The rebate. Okay.
0: Yes.
1: Thank you so much, caller.
2: Okay, caller, thanks for the concern and thanks for the question. As you rightly said, this is not my area, but certainly I could follow up with the respective ministry, the appropriate ministry, and bring your concern to them.
1: All right. Thank you, caller, and thank you, Minister, for your response and the follow-up after that. I do believe we have another call online. Good evening, caller. Okay, so I think we lost that one. Minister, as we are about to conclude, an hour went by so quickly.
2: Yes.
1: You shared a lot with us.
2: Yes.
1: Any parting words?
2: Yes. I want to say to the population of Grenada, to our farmers and to all those who want to be involved in agriculture. It is true that, you know, you could always approach me and ask me questions and I could see how best I could help you. But what I realize is that many people don't know where to go to get assistance in agriculture. So the way in which the ministry works is that the ministry has divided the country into four districts. You have the Southern District, the Northern District, the Western District, and the Eastern District. So if you're from St. George's or St. David's, right, you can go to that district and make your request for assistance there. That the Southern District, the number is 440-4862, 440-4862, the Southern District. The Northern District, that has to do with Surtees and part of St. Mark's, the number there is 442-9316, 442-9316. The Western District, and we all know what's the western side of the country, the number there is 444-9049, 444-9049, and the Eastern District, which is basically St. Andrew, the Eastern District, the number there is 442-7249, 442-7249. All of these districts are equipped with staff. We have staff working there who can provide you with a list of all the programs, of all the assistance that the ministry provides to farmers. You can go there. One important point is that if you're not registered, be registered as a farmer, because we are working with registered farmers. So be registered as a farmer and make your request for whatever assistance that you may need, because the ministry is providing substantial amount of assistance to farmers and to farmers-to-be as well. Thank you.
1: Thank you so much, Minister Andrew. It's always a pleasure to have you. To all our viewers, it is equally important that we have you, because without you, we don't have a show. We do appreciate you always being here with us. All our callers, all the people who have shared their DMs, even the people who sent them in and called in, we appreciate you participating in today's program. So, as we conclude today, we heard a lot from agriculture, but let us understand from all that was shared today from the ministry, we all have an opportunity to play our part. If we choose to do it on a small scale, we do it at our homes, or we choose to participate in the larger production, it is important that we play our part in being self-sustained in agriculture, as it is making a difference. Carrot, pineapples, our ground provisions, or spices. We heard about our fish, and we know that the blue economy also forms part of this. Let's see how we can play our part, be a part of this, as it is all based and will benefit us all. So, from us here, DMs with PM, our listeners, Power FM.

0: 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I am your host, Oslyn Crosby, saying goodbye, and we see you again next week.
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Mr. Adrian Lentz, yeah? Gonna bust one of his tune here, and of course, we're gonna have a live chat with him. You can also check that out on our WFM Facebook page. We're gonna be live there also with him, alright? So look out for that at 8 o'clock. Adrian Lentz is gonna be releasing or busting one of his big tune. And we're gonna be linking up with him, of course, live out there from Ireland.

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Coca-Cola, the official partners of FIFA's. That's all right. Just a reminder once again, don't forget to come up to 8 o'clock. We're going to be linking up live out of Ireland with one of the son of our soil, Adrian Lenz, an artist. Gonna have a little chit-chat with Brian Kipos and WFM Radio. Also, will be live on Facebook. Let's go take that commercial break, and when we come back, we've got so much more for you.

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Just sharing all the love right here, of course, it's away from radio with DJ Khaled and Mitchie, 20 minutes before the hour of 8 o'clock. Just to remind you once again, don't forget, coming up at 8, we're going to make that live link, of course, out of Ireland, speaking with Adrian Lenz. 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

0: us 12,000 and take a commercial break. When we come back, of course, get ready, remember? 8 o'clock, we've got that live link up with Adrian Lenz. 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We're coming back here.
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